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2: 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You've seen it before, veterans who gave their time, their strength, and their peace of mind to protect all of us. And right now, some of them are struggling. You may ask yourself, how can I help? Well, here's how. Project Gallantly Forward. The answer is simple. You give them a place to breathe again. And that place is on Flat Top Mountain right here in Tennessee. 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
4: Heck yes.

0: Yeah, what's up, everybody? How are we doing? It is the Loper Show. Welcome, welcome, welcome to Monday and the final day of August. Can you believe that? That's kind of crazy. I am Loper. With me, as always, Liz. What's up, Liz?
1: Nothing much. I'm excited for a new week.
0: Yeah, new week, a new month tomorrow. I mean, we get to kick it off. If there was anything that you did this month that you want to put in the past, you got a brand new month coming up. You can just wipe the slate clean. How was your weekend?
1: It was good, yeah. I was telling you that yesterday I went to a Lookouts game, which was a lot of fun.
0: How great is that park?
1: It's like every time, like I've been twice now this season, and it's just so amazing. There's like, you're never bored there.
0: Okay, so
1: like,
0: this wasn't your first time.
1: Yeah.
0: Yeah, no, there's so much to do. There's like, I mean, the place is just beautiful. It really is.
1: Yeah.
0: It's almost like so nice that there's like too much going on to distract you from the baseball game.
1: I know.
0: Do you know what I'm saying?
1: Like, I do know what
0: you
1: mean.
0: It's so nice, and there's so many things happening that you're kind of like, oh, yeah, that's right. There's a baseball game going on.
1: Right. Oh, better pay attention.
0: Yeah, so it's like with the baseball players, it's like, well, hey, you guys better play really well and keep us entertained, because if not, I'm going over here and throwing water balloons or something, you know?
1: Playing some foosball.
0: That's right. There's too much to do, guys. If you guys want to get through for the first call of the day, we are welcoming that right now at 423-642-9106. That's 423-642-9106. Now, I was in Tryon, Georgia on Saturday. I'd never been there before, but I was there for golf. We went with Scott Chase on an outing. That was really fun.
1: Very nice.
0: Yeah, it was a golf tournament for a guy named Meathead.
1: I love it.
0: I did not know him, but he was one of Scott's friends. So it was like a tribute golf tournament since he passed. And yeah, they kind of keep it in his honor. So yeah, it was really fun. They did afterwards, they did like this big dinner, like where they had ribs. And I guess it wasn't a dinner as much as it was like a lunch. But yeah, they had like ribs and all kinds of like delicious foods. It was not like any other golf tournament I had ever really been to. It was a scramble. We actually played really well. Yeah, fun little course, kind of like a country course.
1: Mm.
0: I was like in the middle of nowhere, I'm telling you. Like I'm driving to this golf course and I'm like, is this right? am I really going to like stumble upon a golf course eventually? And sure enough, I did. So that was my Saturday. That was kind of fun. And then I saw you Saturday night at your other gig.
1: Yeah.
0: I came in for some chicken wings. And that was packed. You guys had a band over there, huh?
1: Yeah, we had 65 North Pickers from Kentucky, and they're a really good bluegrass band. They always seem to bring over a lot of people when they play.
0: Yeah, it seemed like there was a lot of people in there.
1: Yeah, they have some dedicated people for sure. But that was one of the busiest nights I've seen in a while, for sure.
0: In Nashville, I saw this band called the Infamous Stringbenders, right?
1: Ooh.
0: This friend of mine, she wanted to go, and I wasn't something that I was necessarily into, but yeah, I went, and it was the same thing, same kind of music, you know.
1: Yeah,
0: little jammy bluegrass feel to it.
1: Mm-hmm.
0: I saw them at the Ryman, Theater. Yeah, that was pretty cool. But yeah, same kind of music though. Those guys jam. All right, let's get the first call of the day. Good morning, who's this?
2: Good morning, it's Josh.
0: Josh, how you doing this morning, brother? Welcome, man.
2: I'm good. How are you?
0: I'm good, man. You are the first caller of the day. Look at you.
2: Awesome.
0: Yeah, are you going to work? Are you getting off work? What are you up to?
2: Yeah, headed to work, man.
0: So you're on your way to work?
2: Yes, sir.
0: Okay.
2: Headed to work.
0: Yeah, right on, man. What do you do?
2: I'm from Chattanooga to Dalton.
0: Nice. What do you do for work?
2: I'm an electrician.
0: Okay, nice, bro. You have a good weekend?
2: Yeah, it's pretty good.
0: I love it, man.
2: I'm excited for next weekend. I'm having a baby shower and gender reveal.
0: Oh, that's cool. Do you have any guesses?
2: No, not really any good ones, but I'm hoping it's a boy.
0: You're hoping it's a boy. Okay. All right, man.
2: Yeah.
0: Well, good luck with all that, bro. That's a lot of fun. I didn't have any gender reveals. I mean, we found out, but I didn't. I don't know what that was. I'm not sure if they were not.
2: Let the doctor tell you an ultrasound or whatever.
0: Yeah. I'm just trying to think, like, if at that time, like, gender reveals were like a thing. I guess maybe they were. I don't remember doing that though. Like, yeah, but Knox was born in 2013. So I think they were doing gender reveals then, right?
1: I think so.
0: I mean, maybe. That might have been like right on the cusp.
1: Yeah.
0: I feel like gender reveal was like a social media thing. You know what I mean?
1: That's what I was thinking of too.
0: So are you guys like going over the top? Are you doing anything like fireworks and they turn blue or pink?
2: I'm going to shoot some Tannerite, some explosive Tannerite.
0: So who's going to be the person that actually knows what gender the baby is?
2: Her mother.
0: And she'll set it off?
2: Yeah, her mother knows right now. So she's going to buy the powder and set it up and mix it, and then me and her will shoot it.
0: Oh, that's wild. So how do you feel about her knowing? Are you like, oh, that's crazy. Somebody knows and I don't even know.
2: Yeah, I know. It makes me a little upset. Every time I'm around her, I'm like, oh, come on.
0: Does she give you a hard time about it? Like, I know what your baby is.
2: Yeah, she does. She does.
0: I would too. All right, brother. Well, hey, man, thanks for being the first caller of the day. Good luck this weekend, man. And hey, welcome to fatherhood. Here's an icy cold Lopweiser for you, man.
2: Thank you. Yeah. Good talking to you.
0: Yeah, you too, brother. Thanks a lot, man. I appreciate you. All right, let's find out what is trending this morning, Liz, shall we?
1: We shall.
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4: It's trending right now.
0: All right. Well, it looks like the governor of Tennessee, Bill Lee, is moving forward along with Nashville Mayor Freddie O'Connell. The two are just two of many voices that are calling for the Nashville airport to be renamed after the late Dolly Parton. A petition had already been in existence. And I mean, I've even lived in Nashville for the last few years before I moved here. There were people talking about that would be a thing. And I thought, even when she was alive, I thought, hey, you know, that's perfect.
1: Yeah.
0: The least controversial person on the planet, maybe, right? Or that was on the planet. It's not like you're going to name the airport something and then they're going to go, oh, no, I got a bunch of people that don't like that or, you know, hate this person. That's definitely not the case with Dolly Parton. So there's still some... approximately $10 million that it would move to cost, that it would cost to move the name and to make everything happen, arguing that Dolly's legacy would be better honored with that money going to her Imagine Library Foundation instead. That's interesting. So like $10 million to the airport or $10 million to her library. I don't think that's fair. I don't think it's fair to make somebody choose like that, you know?
1: Yeah, and that's what tough. Is the like $10 million for the airport comprise of exactly?
0: I'm
1: is
0: not
1: it
0: sure.
1: Construction for like changing the names on stuff.
0: Yeah, probably. Yeah, they're saying that it would seem that renaming would have nearly 100% public approval, but there are those that object. Some have brought up that approximately $10 million price tag to such a change would come with it. And others feel that, like, honoring Dolly using the money for her Imagination Library would be the way to go. Mm. It seems like a big price tag to rename an airport.
1: Yeah, that's what I was thinking.
0: I'm like, can we get the job priced out again? I mean, that seems like a little much, guys.
1: Yeah.
0: Molly Hatchet is going to have their first release in 16 years, brand new. I know they're playing Rocklahoma this year, and that kicks off later on in the week. And my buddy Gary Spivak, who is booking that concert, is going to be on the show with us tomorrow talking about Rocklahoma. But yes, Molly Hatchet, one of the bands that will don the list, and they will be dropping a brand new record, and it will be the first one in 16 years when it comes out November 27th. Now, along with that news, the band has also announced that it's embarking on a tour to go along with it. Like I said, they're playing Rocklahoma, and then they're going to go out on their own tour. And the band carries on under the leadership of Bobby Ingram, who joined the group in 1987 of the original Hatchet lineup. All six members are past, as are the band's second and third lead singers. That is crazy. So check out Lost Horizon. I got a little bit. They have a track listing out and everything. So, I mean, they're ready to go. Yeah, first show will be September 5th, later on this week, at Rocklahoma. And then they're playing some dates in Illinois, New Mexico. Yeah, nothing really close to here. Ah, that is crazy. Rocklahoma or Pennsylvania might be the closest dates that they're playing, but I'm sure they're going to announce a bunch more dates. So hopefully we'll get a date in, you know, here in Chattanooga or possibly Atlanta or Nashville. So finally here, It looks like Spider-Man Brand New Day is on top of the box office once again, as it has earned another $22.2 million. That is absolutely insane. Just nuts, man. It looks like second place went to The Odyssey, which is also playing in IMAX, $15.5 million this weekend. And, Coyote and Acme took second. And then The Odyssey took third. So Coyote and Acme is the Roadrunner movie with the Wile E. Coyote.
1: Yeah, that would be a lot of fun.
0: Yeah, I got to grab one of my kids if I'm going to go see that. I feel weird going to the movie theater to watch the Wile E. Coyote and the Roadrunner by myself. So that is what's trending this morning. We do have Wake and Bake Trivia on deck. Who is our current champion? Is it Chris?
1: Yeah, it'll be, if he wins today, it'll be his fourth day running. So he's pretty close to that five.
0: Yeah. It's funny. Now I'm like, five's not enough. I'm starting to have that conversation inside my head. All right, guys, we'll get to Wake and Bake Trivia. We'll kick things off with Aerosmith. Welcome to a brand new week and almost a brand new month. Let's wrap up August in style today, man. I got a big show planned for you. We'll come back. I'll tell you what we got on deck for today as well as Wake and Bake Trivia, okay? It is the Loper Show on KZ 106. Let's go.

0: That is Aerosmith. It is the Loper Show. Welcome, welcome, welcome, one and all this morning. Stoked to have you guys along with me. Let's go here to line one. Good morning. It is the Loper Show. Hello. Hello, hello. Called and has nothing to say, I guess. All right, going once, going twice. See you later. Even put them on hold, and they held.
1: Oh.
0: Held for nothing.
1: Interesting.
0: Hey, this is kind of weird. Get this. So they're going to make a movie out of Hooters. Like
1: out of Hooters?
0: The restaurant? I know.
1: What's the plot going to be then?
0: Well, I don't know. Get your satin shorts out, your orange satin shorts, because the Hooters movie is being independently produced by the chain's original partners. Now, casting is currently underway for the film, which is based on real events behind the Hooters founding. The film centers around Ted and Lenny, who were two lifelong friends from a small town in Iowa who accidentally launched a national restaurant empire, only to find everything they built threatened by the federal government eventually. Production will start in November, with filming primarily where it all started, in Tampa and the Clearwater area down in Florida. That's where the original Hooters was, or is. I believe that one's still open, if I'm not mistaken. Because I've been to that one. It was a long, long time ago. And, like, the way it looked on the menu and all of that, like, sort of, I don't know, like, on the water, the coastal.
1: Okay.
0: That one looked just kind of exactly like what you think it would look like. You know, the way they tried to recreate it inside the restaurant.
1: Yeah.
0: That's pretty much, like, what the first one looked like a restaurant on a dock or something like that. Yeah. But, yeah, I didn't really have that on my bingo card for 2026. I'm sure that's not. I'm sure that's not coming out this year. It's probably next year or the year after, if they just started filming in the last couple of weeks. It's weird though, because the one here closed, and like when I moved from Florida to Columbus, Ohio in 2012, I want to say I lived there about a year, and then they closed all the Hooters there too.
1: Oh, wow.
0: I know. When I was in Nashville, they were talking about closing the Hooters. I don't know if they ever did. Yeah. It was just one of those things that just kind of fell off. And I'm not really sure why. Girls, younger girls these days really want to do stuff like that. Or, like, you know, it is a whole thing. You have to get up and get ready to go to work. I mean, it's not just like going to like a regular waitressing job. You know what I mean?
1: It's
0: a little bit more involved.
1: Yeah.
0: You know what I'm saying?
1: Yeah.
0: You gotta wear pantyhose and shorts. I mean, come on. Hey, good morning. It's KZ106. Hello.
2: Morning.
0: Hey, what's up? How are you?
2: I'm good. How are you?
0: Awesome, man. What's on your mind this morning?
2: Well, I heard a little rumor that Peter Cohen died.
0: Peter Cohen. Can you search that up for me, Liz?
1: Yeah.
0: Now, why say what? Oh, yeah, the voice of Optimus Prime. He did die. Yes, he did die. He did pass away. I did hear that. He was also Eeyore in the Tigger and Eeyore movies or shows or whatever. Isn't that weird? Yeah, he was. Yeah, he was both.
2: Ah, man.
0: Yeah, man.
2: No more Optimus.
0: I know. It was kind of weird. He had a voice like this. I am Optimus Prime. Optimus Prime did sound kind of weird, though. Did you not think that? I mean, the guy had an iconic voice. I get that. But it was just very...
2: His voice was really good. I really liked it.
0: Yeah, I'm not saying it wasn't good. I'm just saying it was just interesting. Have you heard it, Liz?
1: I'm not super familiar with the Transformers universe.
0: Let me see if I can... Are you not? Let me see if I can pull it up here. Yeah, Optimus Prime. What'd you say, man?
2: Yeah. Pull up some movies for.
0: I will. Thanks for the phone call.
2: Come on. If you didn't know anything about Metallica, that's what you got to learn about Optimus.
1: Yeah.
0: How old was he, Liz?
1: Let's see.
0: I think this is it here. I think we'll get a little sample here.
3: Capacity for courage. And though we are worlds apart, us, there's more to them.
0: There's more to them.
3: Meets the eye.
0: It's more than meets the eye.
3: I'm Optimus Prime. And I send this message to any surviving Autobots taking refuge among the stars. We are here. We are waiting.
0: Yeah, but nobody's like, when you hear that voice, everybody's like, yeah, you're kind of freaking me out a little bit, man. If we are hiding, we might stay in hiding. But yeah, Mr. Cohen, man. Or what was his name? Peter Cullen? Is that his name? Cullen, right? Peter Cullen. Yeah, Peter Cullen. Yeah. Rest in peace to him, man. Thanks for the phone call, man. I appreciate you.
2: Yeah, I got to get back to work.
0: Have a good day at work, says Optimus Prime.
2: Thanks.
0: All right, man. See ya. Good morning. It's KZ106. Hello.
4: Super.
0: Yo, what up, buddy?
4: This is Tim the Bridge Man.
0: Tim the Bridge Man. How are you? How was your poker rounds?
4: $20,000 in my pocket.
0: Is that right, man? You guys are playing high stakes over there.
4: So I need to know what Liz drinks so I can get her something too. And
0: what do you drink, Liz? I don't think we've ever had this conversation before. Do you drink?
1: Sometimes, yeah. I guess it depends on my mood. I'm always about variety, I guess.
0: Like when do you drink? Like, what is the occasion?
1: Sometimes on weekends with my coworkers.
0: Yeah, you just want to turn up.
1: Yeah, like, well, I go crazy.
0: Yeah, like what do you like?
4: Wine
0: like what?
4: Or liquor?
0: Yeah, hang on a second here, Bridge Man. Now, what? What is the bevy of choice, Liz?
1: I guess like usually I go for beer. I guess when I
0: do you really
1: go out?
0: What kind of beer?
1: I do really like. There's this coffee stout by this brewery in Memphis.
0: Okay,
1: called Gotta Get Up to Get Down. That's really good.
0: Gotta get up to get down.
1: Yeah,
0: little James Brown.
4: Gotta get up to get down. Okay.
1: Yeah. Uh huh.
0: That's interesting. Okay, so you're like, are you like a one and done?
1: Most of the time.
0: That doesn't sound like a hey. Let's crack open a 12-pack and drink the whole thing tonight.
1: No.
0: Kind of thing. Yeah.
1: Yeah. Those are usually one and done.
0: Are they like? Is it like an IPA? Does it have more alcohol than most beers?
1: No, I think it's about the same.
0: About the same.
1: Even though it's like a darker beer. Yeah. But yeah.
0: Yeah, that's got to be a lot like having. You ever had an IPA like in the sun?
1: Oof.
0: Oh, they don't mix well.
1: I can't
0: well.
1: Do IPAs, like, yeah. Period.
0: It's a rough one. All right, man. Hey, Bridge Man, thank you, brother.
4: Hey, yeah, peanut butter and jelly beer. You got to try that sometime.
0: Ooh.
1: I have heard of that, actually.
0: Yeah, it's who like, makes that?
1: I think it's
4: it goes down smooth. Oh my God, it tastes like peanut butter and jelly too.
0: So that's how I make my protein shakes. That's the Loper shake. So like what I do is, serious, it's acai, strawberry, ooh, blueberry, you know,
4: oh my
0: you
4: God.
0: get your protein powder, whatever you might want to put in there. And yeah, you mix it all up, get to town. Oh, and peanut butter. I put peanut butter in there as well. And that kind of
1: good.
0: Makes the perfect peanut butter and jelly. See, back in Columbus and in Nashville, they had places that served up the Loper shake.
1: Mm.
0: So Chattanooga, it's on you, man. It's on you guys.
4: Yeah.
0: All right. Well, hey, man, have a great day, brother.
4: I'm on my way back to the plane, so I'll be back to Tennessee here in a little while. I'll have to go out and have some steaks or some dinner.
0: Yeah, especially after you just won $20,000, man. What is the weekend like when it ends and you lose $20,000?
4: It's just a cigar weekend after that.
0: Yeah, not much else can go wrong after that, right? Like, there's already a lot that's gone wrong, it feels like.
4: Now, just break out a Cuban and have a good one.
0: All right, buddy. Well, hey, man, have a great one. I'm late here for the break. I got to get into Wake and Bake trivia, but thanks, man.
4: All right, man, you got my number. You guys will call me sometime.
0: All right, Tim, you got it, man.
4: We'll all go out and have a steak or whatever you guys want to eat. Don't matter to me.
0: All right. Well, I appreciate it, man. Thank you.
4: All right. See you.
0: All right, there he is. All right, guys. Well, we do have our champion, Chris, who is coming on if he wins today. Liz says this will be day number 4, right?
1: Yeah.
0: And so if Chris has a victory, he wins today and tomorrow, then he will be retired into the Wake and Bake Trivia Hall of Fame. Kind of cool. If you want to take him on and see if you can stop that and start your own journey into the Wake and Bake Trivia Hall of Fame, well, give us a call right now. 423-642-9106. That's 423-642-9106. And we will Wake and Bake coming up next.
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12: Everything's looking pretty good on my radar this morning. All major roads are free of accidents, and traffic's moving right along. Have a great commute and an even better day. Bram Pulliam, right now traffic.
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0: All right, time for Wake and Bake Trivia, and we do have our champion Chris on hold right now. We had somebody else that was ready to challenge Chris. I didn't even know what their name was. I put them on hold, and we lost them. So if you guys want to replace that person, you can call right now if you want to play Wake and Bake Trivia. Your lucky day, 642-9106. That's 423-642-9106. Just call that number, and you can play right now. Hey, what's up, Chris? How you doing, man?
24: I'm doing good. Just waiting for going to work.
0: Just waiting for a challenger, huh?
24: Yeah.
0: All right, well, let's see if we can get you one here. Hey, good morning. Who's this?
25: Yeah, I'd like to try Wake and Bake.
0: All right, what's your name?
25: Greg.
0: All right, Greg, where are you calling from?
25: I just got to work, Chattanooga.
0: All right, man. Greg, you realize you're playing against Chris, who has won three times now. So if he wins today, that'll be four. And if he wins tomorrow, he will be retired into the Wake and Bake Trivia Hall of Fame. See, Liz, I always feel like when this happens, I make too big of a deal out of it. And I jinx the person that's about to be into the get into the Hall of Fame. But I got to make a big deal about it because it is a big deal. You know, it is a big deal. So, all right, man, what did you say your name was? Greg?
25: Greg, yeah.
0: Yeah, all right, Greg. Well, you know how it works, Wake and Bake Trivia. And, of course, Chris knows how it works. I will ask you a series of trivia questions. If you get one right, you get a point. If you get it wrong, the other person will have a chance to steal and possibly steal your point. So, with that being said, let's get it on here, guys. Greg, since you are the challenger, you go first, man. First question. What 1994 action movie stars Keanu Reeves as a cop trying to keep a city bus above 50 miles an hour? What a great movie. Say it again.
25: Speed.
0: Yay! That is absolutely correct. And 1 point on the board for you, sir. All right, Chris, here's yours. What singer broke through with a song called A Bar Song, in parentheses, Tipsy, in 2004?
24: Shaboozy.
0: Shaboozy.
10: Yay!
0: Absolutely. God, when that song came out in Nashville, you couldn't walk anywhere.
1: Oh my gosh, like, I can't imagine.
0: I mean, let alone honky-tonks, of course, on Lower Broadway. But I mean, like, you couldn't go into Walmart.
24: When did you say that?
0: Walk around. 2024.
24: Oh, I thought you said 2004. Like, what?
0: No, no, no, 2024. No, that was like the song, man. That was like the song that summer. Yeah. Let's see here. We go back to Greg. What sitcom, Greg, featured characters Jack, Janet, and Chrissy all sharing one apartment?
25: Three's Company.
0: And Three's Company, yay! Too. Woo. You like that show, Liz? Do you know that show?
1: I haven't seen it at all.
0: Oh, my God. It was like a late 70s, early 80s sitcom where these two girls and a guy live together. And their landlord, Mr. Furley, later in the show, Mr. Roper, which I hate when people call me that. I'm like, it's L, bro, like Loper. But anyway, yeah, so like they had to pretend Jack was gay. Because in those days it was like really taboo for a man to live with two women.
1: Okay.
0: He was like, you know, like, well, how stupid is that, right? They can't be roommates, you know what I mean? But yeah, in those days they were like, no chance. So we got to pretend Jack's gay. So like anytime Mr. Furley or Mr. Roper was around, like he had to do something outrageous, over the top, flamboyant to,
1: oh my god,
0: kind of fool the landlord. What a silly concept for a show. And the weird thing is like in the apartment complex they lived in, they had a bar downstairs called the Regal Beagle, which sounds ideal. I mean, you know what
1: that
0: I'm saying?
1: That sounds awesome.
0: Yeah, who doesn't want to live in that place, man? Sounds like a party. All right, what is the score right now, Liz?
1: We got Greg 2, Chris 1.
0: All right, Chris, your turn. You ready?
24: Yep.
0: All right, here we go, man. What NFL team plays its home games at Highmark Stadium? What NFL team plays its home games at Highmark Stadium? I gotta have an answer in 3, 2, 1. Any guesses?
24: The Buffalo Bills.
0: Buffalo Bills.
10: Yay!
0: All right, we go to mouth buzzers, guys. Mouth buzzers. If you know the answer, you gotta buzz in, but you buzz in with your name, okay? Here we go. Buzzing in only with the name, not the answer. What 2004 comedy featured the line, gosh?
24: Chris.
0: And, ooh, Chris, go ahead.
24: Napoleon Dynamite.
0: Napoleon Dynamite. Absolutely. Yay! Right, man. Didn't even get the finish.
25: Congrats, man.
0: There you go, man. Yeah, the rest of the question was, featured the line, gosh, and a character named Pedro running for class president. That was the question. But Chris, in, and one more day, Chris, you are retired into the Wake and Bake Trivia Hall of Fame. And what that means is, if you're out there wondering, what that means is Chris will be invited back to the League of Champions in December, where we play all champions against each other in the last few weeks leading up to the Christmas break, because we will not be here during the holidays. So as you'll get best of right before that, you'll get the best of the year of Wake and Bake Trivia live with us, okay?
24: All right.
0: Yeah, sounds fun. You don't sound so excited. But all right, gentlemen. Chris, we'll talk to you tomorrow. Greg, great effort, and try again soon, bro.
25: I will. Thanks, man. Congratulations, right. Chris.
0: Yep, you guys have a great day, man.
24: Thanks, man.
0: Yep, there we go. Both Chris and Greg walking away. Chris, man, that is exciting. That is exciting. I'm you know, since the rule change, I think it makes it even more exciting.
1: I think so, yeah, because not many people have even gotten that close, right?
0: Yeah, not as many as I thought.
1: Yeah.
0: It's not an easy game. It's not an easy game to stay on top with.
1: Right.
0: You know what I'm saying? Because you have to get up every morning and be here and report every single morning. And, you know, as you do the 10, sometimes that can span over the course of 2 weeks, sometimes three, depending on the day. So, Chris, well on his way. And we could retire him tomorrow. So make sure everybody's here for that. Wake and Bake Trivia brought to you by our friends over at Moe's Southwest Grill. Welcome to Moe's. Head in for lunch, all right? Tell them Loper sent you. Here's Deep Purple. It's KZ 106.

0: That is Deep Purple, Smoke on the Water. It was so cool to see Ritchie Blackmore after so many years come back to Deep Purple and perform with them when they played Long Island. That was really cool. I really did not think that would ever happen, and when it did, pretty dope. Deep Purple, what a history with that band. I've made this point many times on the show, but Deep Purple, so much bigger outside of the U.S., especially in Europe. Like, in Europe, Deep Purple is as popular as Led Zeppelin is in America. Like, believe that or not. It's kind of wild. It's just weird how some bands just catch on over there. And it's, I guess, equally as weird as how some bands catch on over here. And then, you know, it's not like Deep Purple. I'm not saying they weren't popular in America, obviously. I'm just saying that their majority of their, like, when they play outside of the United States, like, they play stadiums. You know, of course, they'll play amphitheaters here in the United States, you know, 20,000 sold out a lot of times, or used to be sold out. I'm not sure, you know, what their ticket sales are like these days, but, you know, they would not, it's just a fact, they would not play like where the Falcons play, or they wouldn't play Titan Stadium over in Nashville. They would not be that band, you know, and like if Led Zeppelin were to reunite or something like that, you know. They could play those stadiums.
1: Right.
0: But it's just strange how Deep Purple never really obtained that kind of fame over here in America. But in Europe, like I said, playing soccer stadiums all over the place. And if you remember, you know, Whitesnake's David Coverdale originally started out in Deep Purple. He was the singer from 73 to 76. I mean, a lot of names came through there. Glenn Hughes. I mean, man. Yeah, when you really think about it. All right, 423-642-9106 is the number here. I got a big show plan for you guys today. We're going to talk about, coming up in a little while, scams. And like scams that people have either pulled on you or, you know, somebody that you love. I know my grandma, I had to like give her this speech almost every day about her cell phone. Like people would call and you have no idea how predatory people are like with old people. It's really scary, man.
1: Yeah.
0: Like, yeah, they would convince my grandmother like she was late on bills or, you know, she owed money from something years ago. And like I would catch her like with her checkbook out, ready to give out her routing number and all of this other information.
1: Oh, my God.
0: Isn't that crazy?
1: Like over the phone?
0: Yeah. Like somebody called. I don't even still to this day, I have no idea how they got all this information. But one of these people, these scammers called my grandmother and said that my son, Jaden, my oldest son, was in trouble. And he was getting arrested and she had to come and meet somebody, a police officer in a parking lot and give this person like $3,000 or $5,000 in cash. Do you know my grandmother went to the bank and got the money? And then just before she went, she called my mom. And if it wasn't for that, I mean, she would have got robbed. I mean, who knows what would have happened in the parking
1: lot?
0: Yeah. You know, I mean, I guess they really wouldn't have had to like do anything by force because she was going to give it to him.
1: Yeah, it would have been like a pretty easy transaction, maybe.
0: Yeah, but I even asked her, I go, Granny, I'm like, when would you ever go to bail somebody out in a parking lot? And she just got like emotional and upset. You know, I think she was embarrassed that she had been fooled, you know. But luckily, it didn't go all the way through. She didn't lose the money or anything.
1: Right.
0: But I have this story that we're going to get into. Have you heard about this guy that like pretended he was a rapper?
1: I don't think so.
0: Yeah, he was like this blinged out L.A. rapper and allegedly busted in an $8.1 million stolen check scheme. So we'll get into that. And there's another story, too, that I have where this guy posed as an NFL player.
1: Oh, wow.
0: And like scammed all these women out of money, like a ton of money.
1: That's crazy.
0: Yeah, so we'll get into that. And I have another story that I want to ask people about. I want to know if they think it's real or not. There was 40,000 pounds of Pabst Blue Ribbon hijacked. It just sounds like not true, but I don't know. Well, I'll give you all the details coming up later in the show, and you guys can tell me if you think it's true or not, okay? Like I said, the number, if you guys want to get through for anything else, 423-642-9106. That is the number right there, man. Ran into a lot of people over the weekend, to be honest with you. When I was out at that golf tournament, a lot of people that listened to the show, a lot of people were asking about you, Liz.
1: Okay.
0: Yeah, a lot of interest out there. So, you know, the show is growing. And I don't know, a little birdie told me we might be at the top of the ratings. So who knows? I know nothing. I don't look at that stuff. I can't see that stuff. So I have no idea. Just somebody told me. Scotty Scheffler over the weekend, now once again the FedEx Cup champion. He is number one in the world, where it's kind of interesting. He had five runner-up performances this season and 11 top five finishes in his last 17 starts. So he might be considered like the most consistent golfer, but I think a lot of people were like, is he the best though this season? And proved yesterday in Atlanta that he was the best. Even beating out the U.S. Open champion, Wyndham Clark, Matt Fitzpatrick, and others. So congratulations to Scotty Scheffler out there playing some amazing golf these days. Not like me. although I got to be honest, I played the best I've played in a while on Saturday.
1: Okay.
0: I was crushing drives.
1: You're getting there.
0: Oh, I was out there. I got my game back finally. See, what happened was is when I moved to Nashville, like before I moved to Nashville a few years ago, I belonged to a club in Ohio, like a golf club. And so I was able to play like every day. Like as soon as the show was over, I was on the course at 10:30 every day almost. So I was getting a lot better. I will never say I was good. To be good at golf is extremely difficult.
1: Yeah, that's like some precision that I can't even imagine.
0: Well, it's consistency.
1: Yeah.
0: Everybody can have a few interesting holes, like where you're like, all right, it's things are coming together. And then all of a sudden, three holes later, you're like throwing your clubs in the woods. It's such an up and down game. You got to stay focused and into it the whole time. I think what a lot of people, the mistake that they make is they get into golf and they go right away and start to try to play like 18 holes.
1: Okay.
0: Because that is like nearly impossible.
1: That would take a while too, right?
0: Well, it would take a while, but it's the consistency over 18 holes when you're not good and you just started.
1: Right.
0: That's what's almost, I don't want to say it's impossible, but it's extremely difficult. Because like, you know, you can be in good shape. You know, like I'm in good shape, but the difference is in golf shape. You know what I mean? Like, because things hurt that don't normally hurt after I play golf. You know what I mean?
1: Yeah.
0: You're working out, usually my brain mostly, but no, you're working out different muscles, you know? And so you definitely feel that over the course of the play. And then eventually you start kind of, you know, doing stuff a little bit differently to compensate with the, you know, the muscle in your shoulder that's hurting at the moment or whatever. So, all right, we're going to rock out with our stock out following this break here. So don't move. 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
4: Here's the official forecast. Sunshine today. Heat index making it feel like 103. Mostly clear, 73 tonight. Sunny tomorrow, our expected high, 97. Tuesday night, mostly clear and 75. Sunny on Wednesday and 98.
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6: Thanks, Loper. Today we're going to be talking about the weather forecast. If you've lived in Chattanooga long enough, you know one thing about the weather. It can change pretty quickly. 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The stock market isn't all that different. We can look at forecasts, we can study history, we can listen to experts, but nobody knows exactly what's coming next. That's why a good financial plan shouldn't depend on predicting the weather. You prepare for different conditions. You keep some money safe, you invest for long-term growth, you diversify. You build a plan that doesn't fall apart every time a storm rolls through. Because the goal isn't to correctly predict every sunny day or thunderstorm, it's to be prepared enough that you can keep moving either way. We always say at Evergreen Advisors, we don't diversify because we know. We diversify because we don't know. So have a plan in place. If you're interested in hearing more, don't hesitate to give us a call.
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3: All right, guys, let's find out what is trending this morning as you wake up. Well, Phil Collin of Def Leppard offers a little bit of an update for fans on their next record. They said that new music from Def Leppard, well, you're going to have to wait a little bit. Phil Collin told some radio station in Chile that the band's tendency to go slow may come into play. Well, we are Def Leppard, so it may be 2028, but we're going to always record. We're going to constantly keep recording. In fact, when we finished the last album, we didn't really finish it. We just kept carrying on from the recordings that we did there. So that's just how it has to be. That's cool. I mean, I'm glad to know that they're back in the studio because there's so many bands these days that are classic bands that just have, seems like they've given up on making new music. You know, it just seems like they're content with just to tour on the material that they have. You keep hearing rumors too about Guns N' Roses doing the same thing. You know, Guns N' Roses forever kept saying they were going to make new music. And then once the original lineup got back together, Slash, Duff, and Axl, what was that, like 2016? You really didn't hear a lot about making new music. And my, see, and my hypothesis behind all of that was, is I think the first time, like right before they broke up, a lot of the issue was creative. So like, you know, when you're in a creative force like Guns N' Roses or Def Leppard or something like that, and you bring something to the table, I think all of those egos have to all agree to pull the oar in the same direction, right? Mm-hmm. And I think that time in the early 90s for Guns N' Roses, they were just too young and they just were all over the place. Axl's head was just completely not in it. And you think that you're the genius, right? Everybody thinks they're right. And then it just ruins the band. So I think because of that, that's the reason they have never created any new music that we know of. Like all the stuff that they've released, like that song Nothing or Nothing earlier this year that they released, and they released one other one. It was two singles. But both of those songs were written during the Chinese Democracy recordings.
4: Oh, interesting.
3: Yeah, so they were new songs to us, but not new songs to Axl. And so Slash and Duff and the other guys didn't have any creative input on that except for playing, which, I mean, is a great deal of creative input, but still, like, I mean, writing and arranging the music and all of that. So they're saying now that that could be the next thing for Guns N' Roses. Hopefully that doesn't like push them over the edge because that would suck. Yeah, at the box office, Spider-Man back on top. I mean, just making a ton of money with this movie. And, you know, you can see that sequels, they have legs. And obviously some people want to see them. Now, how long do you wait for a sequel, though? Because Tom Cruise has announced that he and Anne Hathaway will star in the sequel of, get ready for this, Days of Thunder, appropriately titled Days of Thunder 2. Now, this is the NASCAR movie that Tom Cruise made in, like, look this up for me, Liz. Was it like 1988, I'm going to guess?
4: 1990,
3: yeah. Not far off. So that really kind of kicked off the big 90s run of NASCAR. Like, that movie was sort of just ahead of the curve of all of the stars aligning and NASCAR becoming such a big deal in the early 90s and then throughout most of the 90s and early 2000s. But he's going to try it one more time. And like I said, Anne Hathaway will star alongside Tom Cruise. Here's them talking about what's coming for the trailer.
5: Cruise is back in Days of Thunder 2.
6: Days of Thunder 2? Oh, yeah. I remember my grandpa used to talk about a movie called Days of Thunder.
5: Tom Cruise is back and ready to get behind the wheel once again.
6: Tom Cruise? Oh, right. My grandparents used to talk about that guy. Yep, it's all coming back to me. My grandpa used to talk about how he and my grandmother went on their first date to see a movie called Days of Thunder. That was a long, long time ago, and they're both long dead. I was wondering what happened to that Tom Cruise guy. What about Nicole Kidman? Is she going to be in the new one? She's got to be at least 90 years old by now.
5: No, Anne Hathaway will be in it.
6: Ah, she's playing Tom Cruise's great-great-granddaughter, right?
5: Well, no, she's...
6: Are they making this movie?
5: Because people forgot about the first one and Tom needed the money.
6: Right.
5: Days of Thunder 2, coming soon to theaters.
3: I don't know if that's exactly the latest trailer, but you can imagine what it's going to be like. Anne Hathaway officially joining Tom Cruise for Days of Thunder 2. I don't know how the sequel is going to do, to be quite honest with you.
0: Now what?
4: Now what? Let's make the movie, now what? I'm going to have this baby, and then we're going to make this
0: That's
4: movie.
0: That's a good idea. Okay. Make, you have the baby, then we'll go make the movie. Coming out summer of 2028. Don't be late.
4: Are you sure you want to go with that?
3: It just seems like a lot of these movies that they wait so long for the sequel don't really work. Now, I will say the Top Gun sequel, Maverick, seemed like that got a lot of traction.
4: Mm-hmm.
3: And I did. I mean, that was a cool movie. That was a cool movie. But there's a lot of others that would not be that example, like Point Break when they redid that movie. Nobody liked it. I guess that wasn't as much of a sequel as it was like a complete remake, like a reboot of the movie.
4: Okay.
3: Where they put different actors and all of that stuff. Like, well, Days of Thunder. The reason it was so popular was because Tom Cruise was in the movie. It's not because people love to watch NASCAR. I mean, whatever. I mean, NASCAR is cool and everything. But, I mean, it was because you had big stars in the movie. Nicole Kidman, Tom Cruise, both in the movie. And at the time, they were at their peak. I mean, this was like Tom Cruise in the 80s. Well, I guess going into the 90s. But you get my point, man. This was prime Tom Cruise. It was prime Nicole Kidman. And so these two great actors and actresses are in this movie. And so it garnered a lot of interest. And then, you know, the race cars was like a cool second to having a huge cast. It's just like, you know, we talked about that with Point Break, how important the cast was to that movie. Without that cast, without Patrick Swayze coming off of Ghost and Roadhouse and all the hits, the bangers that dude had in the 80s going into the 90s, Point Break would never have been that big. And then you had a fresh face in Keanu Reeves, who was in Bill and Ted's Excellent Adventure. And then he's doing this really serious movie all of a sudden. You're like, whoa, what's happening here? And then I think we know the story there. You know, he went on to do Speed and The Matrix and a million other movies. Still doing movies. Yeah, it's interesting. So that is what is trending this morning. All right, let me get you guys the number, 423-642-9106. When we come back, we're going to talk about scams, all right? I'm going to tell you about two of the biggest scams that have happened here recently, and this is going to blow your mind. The first thing you're going to say is, like, how does that even happen? How does anybody even fall for that? I'll tell you. Some of these scammers, they're good, man. They're good. So I got two great examples, and then I want to hear from you guys. Have you been scammed before? And if so, what happened and how bad? We'll get to all of it after Joe Walsh right here on KZ106, The Loper Show. It's a brand new week, y'all. Let's go, man. Monday. Sun's coming up over Lookout. It's going to be a beautiful day.

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1: All right, it's time to talk about scams, guys. And I think there's been a lot of people that have been victims of this. And maybe it's not you personally. Maybe it's somebody in your family. Like, I gave that story about my grandmother earlier, where somebody tried to scam her out of some money, saying that my oldest son was in trouble, that he needed to be bailed out of jail. And she had to meet somebody in a parking lot with $5,000. Insane, right? It literally almost happened. If she didn't call my mom at the last minute to just say, hey, this is what I'm doing, can you believe it? That she would have got ripped off. And it can happen on so many different levels. So the FBI just arrested a guy who allegedly scammed women out of $1.3 million. Now, this guy, he claimed to be a player on the San Francisco 49ers. And according to the feds, he kicked off his scam in February of 2022, creating fake investments to steal money from women in Oregon, Washington, Idaho, and California. Now, this guy's name is Dejan Love, which sounds like a salad dressing, but it's not. It's his actual name, Dejan Love. So Love allegedly contacted women over the internet and on dating apps, trying to pass himself off as a wealthy investor and an NFL player. And then he started to introduce the women to a colleague as well, who was also in on the scam. Authorities say that Love told the victims that this guy Chan was his financial advisor. So he was trying to gain their trust by saying, like, oh, yeah, no, I'm a serious businessman. This is my financial advisor. And according to prosecutors, many of the women fell for this guy Love's BS and got involved romantically with him. Love promised them that he wanted to build a future, and he wanted to do it using their assets. Now, the feds say that Love, with Chan's help, amassed a fortune of tens of millions of dollars from his scheme. That is crazy. I guess he posted all these pictures of him, like, next to, like, Lamborghinis and big houses with, like, fake bank accounts. And he did all of this to make himself look legitimate. Like, even posting on this fake account, like, him in a 49ers helmet, uniform on, like, what looks to be a practice field with him holding a football. So, to the women, it would all, like, pretty much match up. But in the end, it was just all a big scheme. You know, he would tell them stuff like, oh, hey, you know, I need this amount of money to go and finish this project that I'm working on. But trust me, once I'm done, not only am I going to pay you back, but you're going to make a ton of money on this. And he just kept doing this to, like, woman after woman after woman. See, I've never seen dating apps. I just, even after my separation and divorce and stuff, I was just like, I'm not going to do that. Mm-hmm. You know what? The only one that I was ever on was, like, this one called Raya, like, for a hot second.
2: Oh, yeah.
1: Yeah, I was on Raya. And then I don't know. That is a lot of gold diggers on there. You know what I'm saying? Like, because you have to be, like, I don't know how even to describe that. I don't want to say you have to be famous, but, like, you have to have some kind of notoriety, I guess, is the best way to put it.
2: Be verified in, like, some way.
1: Yeah, like, where they can trace to who you are and all that kind of stuff, right? Because there's, like, a lot of celebrities on there. Mm-hmm. It just, like, Raya sucks because, like, if you're really looking to meet somebody, like, and you're in a place like Chattanooga that's small, like, you're never going to find that many people on Raya. Like, you got to be, like, in L.A., New York, Chicago, something like that, right? But anyway, on these dating apps, unfortunately, people are desperate to be in relationships, and certain people are easy. They can get scammed and duped really easily. And these stories, like, really show it, because the other story that I had for you was this one guy. He posed to be a rapper, and he would, like, show up, and he was here's his rap name. Are you ready for this? Cold Hearted AC.
2: Oh, wow.
1: It's the best. That is the best. And he got busted for allegedly possessing stolen checks worth more than $8.1 million. Yeah, what is this guy's name? Ada William Obeyuana. Obeyuana, I believe is how you say his name. 31 years old. He was one of three defendants charged with possessing over 50 stolen U.S. Treasury checks while attempting to cash them at lenders throughout Southern California. The quote-unquote rapper was charged with 9 counts of bank fraud alongside another 28-year-old guy and a 31-year-old that were his buddies, all in California. He would deliver stolen checks to people. Like, when he owed them money, he would give them, you know, to try to launder the money. Really crazy, man. These scams, people work out scams, and you just don't realize how big the scam world is until you're, like, in it. So what I want to know is, who was involved in a scam, or somebody that you know, family member, etc., that just got caught up, and before you knew it, you were getting sucked in? What kind of scam did you find yourself in the middle of? I think the phone calls on this could be really interesting. So why don't you call up right now, 423-642-9106. We'll get you on hold. And immediately following this short commercial break, we'll come back, check traffic, and get you guys right on the air. So 423-642-9106. Give us a shout. 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
3: Just a reminder, Roberts Mill Road will be closed today from 9 until 3 for maintenance. Also, there's been an accident on Highway 111 southbound just before it passes over Coke Bowman Road. Grant Pulliam, right now traffic.
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1: All right, guys, 7:32 is the time, and this is the Roper Show. We're talking about scams, and I want to know out there who has been scammed or who has been a part of a scam, and maybe at the last minute you caught them and you were like, wait a second, something about this just doesn't feel right, but you were going along with it for a hot second. We got Blind Mark on text message here. He says, my brother and my dad almost fell for the same thing. They told him that my niece was in jail and he had to come up with $5,000. And he went to the bank just like Loper, your grandmother did. And then he found out that my niece was just fine. He told him to come and get the money at his house. And he had a 38 waiting on him when he got there. Well, I guess that's one way to handle it. I mean, it's so true, though. These scams, like, they're all over the place, Liz. And it happens to more people than you think.
2: Yeah.
1: You know, it's crazy how this guy like totally faked out these women that he was a football player for the 49ers. and they were giving him all this money, wouldn't you think, like, after a while, like, they would have said, like, hey, I want to come to a game.
2: Yeah, right.
1: You know what I mean? Like, he's got to have some, like, great excuse, like, baby, I can't have you at the game. I got to be totally in the zone. Like, just seems like, what? KZ106, who's this?
17: Hey, this is Kevin.
1: All right, Kevin, welcome to the Loper Show this morning. Now, do you have a story about getting scammed or somebody that you know?
17: Well, a company I worked for many years ago, we got a phone call, and they said that, hey, the owner of the company, they gave his name, is in our police department. He got pulled over. He let his driver's license expire. You need to Western Union, like $490, to the police department so we can get him on his way to finish his vacation.
1: Yeah, I forgot about Western Union. Do they still do that?
17: I don't know if they still do or not.
1: Yeah,
17: back then it was a big thing.
1: Oh, yeah, it was. Yeah, for sure. Yeah, definitely.
17: But Western Union had a limit. If it was under $500, you can pick that money up anywhere.
1: Yeah, that's right. If you went to a Walgreens or wherever there was a Western Union location, yeah, you're right. You could pick that up anywhere.
17: Yep, and the owner of the company was on vacation. So the next in charge, which was his nephew, said, hey, send the money. You know, let's get him on his vacation. When he got back off his vacation, we said, man, that sucks that you let your driver's license expire. He said, what are you talking about? It was a scam.
1: Oh, man.
17: What they would do is they would call companies. They would, you know, because you list of the people of the company. So he would start on the list and say, hey, is so-and-so there? No, he's not there. Okay, where's he at? Oh, he's on vacation. Boom, they call back. And they say, hey, this is the police department, blah, blah, blah. They've got you right there because they already know that person's not there, so you can't verify it.
1: Yeah, that's right. Wow,
17: you know,
1: dude.
17: You know, they got us for like $490.
1: It's crazy how much work somebody will go through to get $490 when they could have just probably gone and like gotten a job and done things legitimately. Because yeah, it's obvious that you got to be like a good detective, right? Like a good sleuth or something, like to be able to find out all that information. I mean, like most people likely would not be able to find all that out.
17: Right. Yeah. How would you? Yeah, I mean, I wouldn't know where to start back then, you know? I mean,
1: I know if these people weren't so dishonest, it would be like a great person for like a detective to hire or something like that, right?
17: Yep. You're right.
1: All right, man. Well, hey, thanks for the phone call. Appreciate you.
17: Thank you. You guys have a good show. I appreciate it.
1: Oh, dude, thank you so much, man. Thank you. Love that. All right, let's go here to, is this Michael?
18: Hey, yeah, it's Michael.
1: What up, Michael? How are you, man? Did you get scammed?
18: Hey, I did, and I had a friend that got scammed. He got a DUI, and his father got a call from a guy saying that, you know, for $5,000, we can put him to a class for like 2 months, and then his record would be expunged and everything else. And then ended up, his dad called the police department and the sergeant overheard the conversation and said, there's nobody by that name that works here, sir. So that's when they found out it was a scam.
1: Oh, wow. So he was like right there.
18: And see, that they've been scammed before. So there's something about the police department, people getting arrested. There's some sort of program out there that alerts these scammers because it seems like that's all I'm hearing.
1: Well, I've heard it with people that have not gotten arrested. Like one of my friends, she's really, I don't want to say exactly what she does, but she's very high up in the medical world back in Columbus, Ohio, right? And she, a super intelligent woman, you know, a doctor, okay? She was in a very similar scam like my grandmother where they were having her take out money out of her bank account. And what they do is they told her that she had something on her record. And so if she would bring the money and get the money out and then send it like right away, but only in cash, that they would be able to wipe her record. And being a doctor, she couldn't have anything on her record. So she was like freaking out she's like, I can't even imagine what this is. But instead of like calling a lawyer, you would think like somebody, you know, that went to medical school. I mean, she's a super intelligent woman, which shows you it can happen to just about anybody, right? She was a heartbeat away from giving these people the money before she realized, because what tipped her off is these guys they'll get you on the phone and they'll tell you that you can't hang up. stay on the phone the whole time. So, like, she's driving to the bank on the phone. He's like, no, just stay on the phone. That way, you know, we don't lose connection and you don't get lost in, like, the shuffle of calling back and getting another operator and then having to, you know, like, there was no other operator. If she hung up, the fish was off the line, right? So she said she was in the bank line, literally withdrawing the money. Like, the teller was sending out the money when it hit her because he was just being a little too pushy at that point about, you know, hey, don't hang up. And I think he was a foreign guy that had like an accent and stuff like that. So she just started to go, wait a minute, this just does not feel right. Something about this
18: If I can't call somebody back, because usually I'll say, well, let me call you right back. And I'll call the number that was called and it's a disconnected number.
1: Yeah, right. But it's weird though. Like when you're in a position like, you know, like a doctor or something like that, where you have to keep your record, you know, immaculate, right? That's how they get you. Is they get you like in a situation where you're going to be in a panic, where you're not thinking about anything except for getting that off your record. That's the only thing that you can think about that's going through your mind at the time. And you just kind of forget all logic, I think. I mean, that's the only thing I can hypothesize, you know, that it just is something that gets passed.
18: I'm at a stage in my life where I have to verify before I even trust anything anybody tells me. I got to verify it first.
1: Yeah, I mean, and that's a very smart way to be, my man. Like I said, you know, I think a lot of these folks get in situations where they have to make a decision right then and there, you know, the people on the other end of the phone, which, you know, take this conversation as your warning. So if anybody puts you in that situation, make sure that you do have time to think, because when you don't.
18: I mean, even bill collectors let you call them back.
1: Right. No, exactly. Anybody would, you know, and nobody would go, hey, meet me in a parking lot and go take out, you know, your EPB bill is due. I need you to meet me at the Food City on Main Street. Yeah. You know, nobody's going to say that.
18: I'd show up with my friend's pickup truck and a couple of 12-gauge shotguns.
1: Well, hey, man, thanks. I appreciate your phone call.
18: All right, look. Have a good day.
1: All right, Michael. Thanks, man. All right, if you guys have similar stories about somebody trying to scam you, or maybe they did scam you, because these scams are so prevalent, and some of them are damn near genius in the way that they make you feel such high pressure. And, I mean, this case with the guy pretending to be on the San Francisco 49ers, that's not even high pressure. That's just preying on someone's emotions.
2: Yeah.
1: You know, women that really wanted to be in a relationship, obviously they were excited because it was somebody that they thought was, you know, notable of some kind of fame or something. And they were like, ooh, this is fun. And then just started laying on them for cash. Oh, no. I need this amount of money to go do something, but I'm going to get it back to you and you'll make money on this deal. It's wild. Good morning. It's KZ106. Hello.
19: Hey, Lo.
1: Yo, what's up, man?
19: Hey, yeah, they tried one on me years ago and I turned around and they tried to tell me that they had an arrest warrant out for me and I didn't even give them a chance. I just told them, tell the sheriffs I'm sitting here in my living room. They can come on over to my house.
1: Very smart. But you wonder, like, how they target you for something like that, right? Like, why did they feel you would be susceptible? Or are you just the next person on the line in a list of numbers on a page, you know?
19: Yeah, well, I kind of figured it this way, too. You know, I'll just call the sheriff's office. If they got a warrant for me, they'll let me know what's happening. As soon as I got off the phone, I did, and they said, no, there ain't nothing in your name.
1: Yeah, because it's weird, because a lot of times, like, most people don't even have home phone numbers anymore. You know what I mean? So, like, it's very strange to even know who you're calling. Because, like, here, like, we have caller ID, and I'll answer the phone sometimes, and, you know, and I'll say somebody's name, and it's not their name. It just, the phone is in their significant other's name or whatever. I'll go, hey, Tina, how you doing? And somebody go, no, it's Bob, her husband. You know what I mean? But, like, there's so many cases like that. Like, that's what I want to know. It's like, how do they get these lists of people? And then sometimes they know stuff about you, you know, or enough that how would they know that you having a warrant out for your arrest would really bother you, that you would be that kind of person? Like, are they just trying everybody, or is it, like, specifically targeted, you know? Such an interesting question.
19: Well, I had that research one come up on me one time. I had a phone call come in. And I didn't pay attention to it originally, but found out later it was from Jamaica.
1: Okay.
19: And they said that I had won $3 million and said that, you know, I could turn around and pay them, I don't even remember, it was like $380-something to a bank account. And then I said, well, I'll tell you what, I said, you can give me a call back in a little while. So I called this bank up, whichever bank it was, and I asked them if there was such an account. And they said, no, there's no such account with us.
1: Interesting.
19: So I knew it was some kind of a scam, but I turned around and I asked them, I said, well, how do you know that I won this money? They said, well, do you have such and such a phone number? And I was on a cell phone then, but that was one of my old landline phone numbers that they had.
1: Oh,
19: wow. That matched up to me somehow. So I had no idea how they cross-referenced from my old landline phone number that I had shut off years before to my cell phone number.
1: Yeah, that's what I mean. I just wonder if it's just dumb luck or if they're specifically targeting people. You know what I mean? Like, it's really wild. Well, hey, man, thanks for the phone call. I appreciate you.
19: Yeah, man, no problem. You take care now.
1: Yeah, you too, brother. All right, let's go here to line number two. It is the Loper Show talking about scams this morning. Who's this?
20: Yo, this is Alex, man. My dad used to work for KZ.
1: Okay.
20: He was a business manager. I think he retired a couple of years ago, back in October. But, like, talking about scams, what's up with fucking... What's up with Brian Joyce, man? What happened with that?
1: Who's Brian Joyce?
20: Brian Joyce. He was a morning show talk host.
1: I have no idea, bro. We're in the middle of a topic about scams. I'm not going down the road of like memory lane of who used to work here. Like, what are you talking about, man?
20: No, it was.
1: Yeah, all right. See ya. Bye. What in the world is happening? Good morning. It's KZ106. Hello. Is this Neil?
21: Yes.
1: What's up, buddy?
21: Hey, my mom. She got scammed. She lives in California. They scammed her for like about $2,000 or more. And she was told to send it in a stuffed animal. And she's 80 years old, so she sent it. But the UPS driver noticed that too many packages were going to the area.
1: Yeah.
21: So they turned it over to the cops. And she got her money back, thank God.
1: Really?
21: They sent it out here to Georgia. And I turned around and had to go pick it up for her. She got lucky.
1: Yeah, that sounds lucky, man. Well, hey.
21: I mean, I can't believe they scam all these old people. You know what I mean?
1: Well, that's what I was going to say. At least they were able to, you know, somewhat catch it. I mean, because that is that's a terrible feeling, right?
21: Oh yeah, I was mad. I'd like to find these people. You know what I mean? But
1: yeah,
21: I'm trying to get my keep my mom off the internet.
1: You have to. I like I told my grandma, I'm like, you are not allowed on the internet anymore. Please stop.
21: Yeah.
1: Like, please stay off the internet. All right. Well, hey, thank you so much for the phone call. Really appreciate it. Okay.
21: All right. Thank you.
1: All right. Take it easy. KZ106, hello.
22: What's up, Loper?
1: What up, buddy?
22: Oh, hanging out like a hair in a biscuit.
1: All right, man. You got a story about scamming?
22: I do.
1: All right, tell me.
22: So it's been several years ago.
1: All right.
22: But, you know, the calling about your car warranty crap.
1: Oh, dude, that's the... I always wonder what is that about, anyway?
22: Just a scam to get money.
1: Yeah, I realize that, but I'm saying it's like, you know, it's like such a prevalent scam, though, right?
22: Yeah, I mean, I haven't got one since this incident, but man, they used to call me like twice a day about my car warranty. I cussed them out. I told them stop calling me. You know, told them I had like a 1964 and a half Mustang, and they're like, oh, well, we can't insure that. You know, then why are you calling me? But I got tired of them calling, you know?
1: Right. And, well, I mean, anybody would. I mean, it's annoying.
22: Yeah, so they called. The last time they called me, when I answered, I said, hey, dude, it's done, but there's blood everywhere. I need you to come help me clean this up.
1: That's hilarious.
22: The next thing I heard was click, and I ain't never got a call from them again.
1: Oh, my God, that's awesome. All right, hey, man, thanks for the call. I'm up against the clock, but I appreciate you, man.
22: Yes, sir.
1: All right. I got one more text here. Get this, Liz. I got scammed 2 months ago going through a website to get my birth certificate from Maryland, only to find out after the difference between .org and .gov. They got me for $125 and my bank wouldn't do anything about it. I guess you live and learn.
23: Oh, wow.
2: Wow.
1: He said, by the way, they only cost $10 actually.
2: Oh, that's
1: awful.
2: Dude,
1: that's a terrible feeling. There's nothing worse than the feeling of getting got, or the feeling of having your gutters just absolutely get filled. You know, fall is around the corner, and that's going to start happening. And I got these people that you're going to definitely want to call when that does happen. Good Enough Gutters. They're absolutely amazing. They'll put the gutter guards on top where, you know, you don't have to do anything. Once they're on, they hang them, they top them, they mop them, and fix them. 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All right, guys, time for the 5 at 7:55. 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
3: Just a reminder, Roberts Mill Road will be closed today from 9 until 3 for maintenance. Grant Pulliam, right now traffic.
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3: Here's the official forecast. Sunshine today. Heat index making it feel like 103. Mostly clear, 73 tonight. Sunny tomorrow, our expected high, 97. Tuesday night, mostly clear and 75. Sunny on Wednesday and 98.

0: Lady 5 at 7:55, and we have Caden on hold right now. Caden, how are you?
1: Doing good. How are you?
0: Doing pretty damn good, my friend. And your competition today will be Jeremy. Jeremy, what's up, buddy?
1: How you doing, man?
0: All right, guys. Well, you know how it works. I will go through a series of five questions, okay? I'll ask both of you the same exact five questions as I put the other one in isolation as you're answering the questions. And then we'll come back at the very end, bring both of you out together. I'll give you the answers. We'll see how many you got right out of the five. And if you are the winner today in the 5 at 7:55, okay?
1: Sounds good.
0: All right, Jeremy, we're going to put you in isolation first. So hang on one second, buddy.
1: All right, man.
0: Caden, if you're ready, man, here we go. What 1995 comedy stars Chris Farley and David Spade traveling across the country selling brake pads?
1: Tommy Boy.
0: Okay. What sitcom featured Frasier Crane's brother, Niles?
1: Skip.
0: Okay. What snack brand is famous for chips sold in a tall cardboard tube?
1: Pringles.
0: All right. And how many keys are on a standard piano?
1: 62. Well, I guess.
0: All right, man. Hang on one second. All right, Jeremy, are you ready?
1: Yes, sir.
0: All right, question number one here. What 1995 comedy stars Chris Farley and David Spade traveling across the country selling brakes?
1: Tommy Boy.
0: All right. What sitcom featured Frasier Crane and his brother Niles?
1: Frasier.
0: What snack brand is famous for chips sold in a tall cardboard tube?
1: Pringles.
0: And finally, how many keys are on a standard piano?
1: 88.
0: Wow, dude. Not bad, Jeremy.
1: Did I nail it?
0: Let's bring Caden back on here. Let's go over these questions. What 1995 comedy stars Chris Farley and David Spade traveling across the country selling brake pads? That is Tommy Boy.
2: Yay!
0: What sitcom featured Frasier Crane and his brother Niles? The answer? Frasier.
2: Yay!
0: What snack brand is famous for chips sold in a tall cardboard tube? The answer to that was Pringles.
2: Yay!
0: And finally, how many keys are on a standard piano? And the answer is 88.
2: Yay!
0: And with all of them correct, Jeremy is the winner today, man. Congratulations, buddy.
1: All right. Thank you, sir.
0: All right. Thanks for playing, Caden.
1: I appreciate it.
0: All right, Jeremy. Hang on one second, champ.
1: Yes, sir. The

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1: It's trending right now.
2: All right, guys, let's find out what is trending in your world. Well, congratulations to Scottie Scheffler, as he now is once again the champion of the FedEx Cup. And, you know, I don't know. I was pulling for him, but I didn't know if it was going to happen again. But sure enough, Scottie Scheffler is the champion in Atlanta.
3: Scottie, one more time for everybody. Please lift up that FedEx Cup because it is officially yours.
2: There you go. All right, the Little League World Series is over, and there is a winner.
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4: 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Jace Ward with the bases loaded. Swings and hits one to center field, and it is caught by Ryan. And the island country of Curaçao lands the biggest fish. They are Little League World Series champions for 2026.
2: Yeah, Curaçao over Nevada, 11-2, believe it or not. That was a pretty intense victory for those guys. And at least 85 Americans are still missing in the Nepal flood.
5: Well, as of 6 a.m. this morning, I can say we now have 85 Americans approximately that are unaccounted for. We've also now seen 9 Americans be safely evacuated. We are currently unaware of any U.S. citizen deaths at this time. The highest priority, getting accurate information from the region. A hard region to reach.
2: All right, that is what's trending this morning. I have a story coming up next that is, it's really insane. I don't even know if this story is real, to be quite honest with you. I want you guys to chime in on this, to tell me if I'm off base, or do you think this could actually be true? All right, so we're going to get to it right after Scorpions here. On the Loper Show on a Monday, guys. It's KZ 106, Chattanooga's Classic Rock.

0: That is the Scorpions, No One Like You, the Loper Show. Good morning. Are you in traffic right now?
1: I am.
0: All right, now where are you at?
1: I am on, Poplar Springs Road.
0: Okay.
1: There has been something going on Alabama Highway. There's bumper-to-bumper traffic. I'm sitting in it. They've done redirected traffic down the side road of Desmond's Road, up through Desmond's Road. I don't know what's going on, but people need to be coming in because they're going to be stuck in it.
0: All right, I got you like up in the helicopter right now doing traffic for us. This is awesome. What is your first name?
1: It's Katie.
0: All right, Katie, live in the KZ106 traffic copter. Thank you so much for the report. I appreciate that.
1: That's not a problem. You have a great day.
0: All right. I'll actually try to find out what's going on, though, okay?
1: All right. Thanks, Jeremy.
0: All right. Katie just up there joyriding in our brand new copter. High above the skies, ladies and gentlemen. Look, there she is. She just flew by. All right. So I told you this story. You may not believe this because I don't know that I believe it or not. Apparently, 40,000 pounds of beer worth more than $70,000 was reportedly stolen in California. Now, the beer that was stolen, Pabst Blue Ribbon. And they made a social media post. It's a huge truck. It's a huge Pabst Blue Ribbon truck. And investigators are examining whether the two incidents were connected, with citing that not only was the truck stolen, but there were two different shipments that were supposed to be out. So one was destined for Tucson, Arizona, and that was picked up for delivery about 10 a.m. that day that it was supposed to be, but it never reached its destination. It was worth about $45,000. And they say that a subcontractor allegedly used forged paperwork to arrange the pickup of the Anheuser-Busch and Pabst Blue Ribbon products valued at $25,000, which puts it right up there at our number. Now, the stolen cargo estimated altogether is about $70,000when you add in all of the stuff that comes along with the truck and the shipping equipment and everything else. But Pabst Blue Ribbon posted on their social media all about this, with an image of a truck that carried the company's branding, the big logo of Pabst right there on the side of it. And below the truck was a line, "It might look like this one, or it might not. It's the one with 40,000 pounds of PBR in it." It said, "Beer is getting warmer, trail is getting colder, the clock is ticking. If you think you saw our truckload of beer, snap a photo and tag us. If you have any information about where it may be, on its whereabouts." And I'm just like, is this like a social media thing? Snap a picture of the truck and tag us? Like, wouldn't you say, like, call the cops? I mean, this has got to be a complete promotion for Pabst, right? It's a PR stunt, no doubt about it. What do you guys think? 423-642-9106. It's got to be a PR stunt, right? I mean, why would they tell you to snap a picture of it? If they were really trying to get their beer back and they had a stolen truck, don't you think the investigation would be with the police? Not farming out the work to people that drink PBR? I mean, like, what? Good morning. It's KZ106. Hello.
2: Good morning, Lope Wizard.
0: What up, buddy?
2: Oh, I'm looking for that Trans Am that's making way for that PBR truck.
0: Looking for the Trans Am?
2: Yeah, Smoking the Bandit.
0: Yeah, no, I know exactly what you're talking about. That's hilarious. It sounds like a Smoking the Bandit adventure.
2: It does.
0: Or,
2: and you know what?
0: Or is it an unsolved mystery? I mean, come on, bro. Think about it. There's a truck. There's a truck that was stolen, headed towards Arizona, but it had 40,000 pounds of beer in it, worth $70,000. If you can help us uncover this mystery, call 423-642-9106. It's a PBR unsolved mystery. I mean, dude, I don't even know what to believe anymore, bro.
2: That's one hell of a keg party.
0: Yeah, make sure I get my invitation in the mail. I mean, if that's a party.
2: I know, that's right. PBR.
0: Yeah. So you think it's a PR stunt too? The whole like take a picture and tag us, that kind of gives it away, right? I mean, in my opinion. Maybe it's not.
2: Yeah.
0: Maybe it's not. Yeah. I don't know. Maybe it truly is an unsolved mystery. How one giant PBR 18-wheeler just disappears.
2: Thought it was two.
0: Yeah. Well, then it became two. Yeah, no, it was. It was two. Yeah, you're right. It was two. It's insane, though, to me. I mean, like, it's insane. Good thing I'm not the detective on the case, because I have no idea what's happening right now. Thanks for the phone call, man. Appreciate you, brother.
2: Oh, no worries.
0: All right.
2: Have a good day, bud.
0: If you see me out and about, snap it and tag us. I'm at Jeremy Loper on Instagram. You can find me. But what do you guys think? You think this is a big... You think it's a PR stunt, right? Or do you think it's actually real? That this much beer could go missing in giant trucks? Well, what really got me is the beer's getting warmer, the trail's getting colder, and the clock is ticking. Come on. Good morning. It's KZ106. Hello. The Loper Show.
3: Is this about the PR stunt?
0: The PR stunt, yes. It's hard to say, but that's what we're talking about.
3: Yeah, I think it's a PR stunt because the big rigs are usually have trackers on them.
0: Yeah, right? You would be able to track something like that. It's like, yeah, you know, it's not a little more sophisticated than like an Apple tag, air tag. You know what I'm saying? Yeah. Yeah. Find my phone. Yeah, we have that, but you don't know where the 18-wheeler went? Come on.
3: Yeah, because I know at headquarters, my boss showed me the whole map where all our trucks are.
0: Oh, at all times.
3: And it was like, oh, all right. And then I just listened on the radio, and you're like, so-and-so to 18-wheeler. I was like, how is that possible?
0: Yeah, right. No, it sounds, you know, I know nothing about that world. So, like, you know, if you're out there driving a truck, you know, please call up and, you know, let me know what your thoughts are. Are you actually driving this morning?
3: Yes, I'm actually driving right now.
0: All right, man. What kind of load you got?
3: I deliver car parts for VW.
0: Nice, brother. All right, man. Well, hey, listen, I love all the truckers out there, man. You guys are some of the most devout listeners that we have, man. So we really appreciate you guys.
3: All right. Thank you.
0: Yeah, brother. Thank you. Well, I think that may be it. I think this is a big ruse, to be quite honest with you. 40,000 pounds of beer in a Pabst Blue Ribbon hijacked truck. There's a saying in Texas, I mean, Tennessee. That's all I can think about. Fool me once. Won't fool me again. Hey, who's this?
4: This is Gregory from Dalton.
0: What up, Gregory? How are you, man?
4: Pretty good. I'm just waiting on you to tell me the culprit's Peter Griffin.
0: Yeah. No, it's Stewie. Hello, Brian. I have all your Pabst Blue Ribbon. Yeah. I mean, it sounds like it. That or Homer Simpson, right? One of the two.
4: Yeah, it's one of the two.
0: One of the two for sure. Thanks, man. KZ106, hello. KZ106, hello. Jennifer?
5: Hello.
0: Hello, Jennifer.
5: Hi.
0: How are you?
5: I'm good. How are you?
0: Doing very well. What do you think about this?
5: Well, I've got two statements. Well, one question. Is there a reward for finding it?
0: Yeah, I don't know. They didn't say anything about that. But I would imagine it has something to do with PBR, if I had to guess.
5: I would imagine. I mean, hell, any beer is drinkable. And also, are you going to rename the 5 at 755 4 at 755?
0: What's that?
5: You only asked four questions this morning.
0: Oh, did you catch that? I was hoping nobody caught
5: that.
0: One? Yeah, you're the only one so far. So thanks for busting me out, Jennifer.
5: Well, of course. That's what I'm here for, Loper.
0: All right. Hey, thanks for the phone call. I appreciate you.
5: Have a good day. All right. Too, Liz.
0: Okay, thanks.
5: Bye.
0: Good morning. It's KZ106. Hello.
6: Hey, give it a few weeks and we'll find out that they got caught at a scrap yard trying to scrap all those aluminum cans that they didn't even like.
0: They just poured the beer out. and just scrap the aluminum. Oh my God! Yes, that's probably where they're at with that right now. Exactly.
6: Yeah, probably.
0: Exactly. All right, man. Thanks a lot, brother.
6: Thanks. You.
0: That much PBR goes missing, and nobody has any idea where the truck is. Yeah, we found out from truckers that they can actually trace this stuff, and they know exactly where all the trucks are at all times. So maybe it is like the plot from a Smokey and the Bandit new movie or something like that. Who knows, man? All right, guys, we got to take a quick break. When we come back, we'll take some more phone calls, and we'll also I got so much more show to get into, guys. So let me actually check traffic, because I know there's a lot of people out there sitting in traffic, as we heard. So we'll check this out, and we'll come right back here. It's KZ106, the Loper Show, on a Monday.
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8: 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Bram Pulliam, right now traffic.
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0: The Other Side, Aerosmith. Man, what a great tune. Chattanooga's Classic Rock, KZ106, The Loper Show. I want to know, is it a PR stunt or is it real? I mean, that's a lot of Pabst Blue Ribbon, guys. Let's be honest. They say that all of this Pabst Blue Ribbon was stolen from two of their trucks, and then the trucks just miraculously disappeared. 40,000 pounds was hijacked. And then they have like, hey, if you see the truck, take a picture and tag us. I'm like, this sounds like a PR stunt. What do you think, man?
1: No, man, it's real.
0: You think it's real?
1: Oh, yeah.
0: Like a new Smokey and the Bandit movie or like what?
1: Any good truck driver can unhook the GPS locator on it.
0: Oh, really? So that's possible, huh?
1: Yeah, it is.
0: So you think it's real?
1: Yeah, I know it's real.
0: How do you know for sure it's real? Do you have the PBR truck at your house?
1: I'm not going to tell. I dropped that off next door. I put it in Alabama.
0: Okay, all right. I didn't know if you had enough refrigeration for that or not.
1: I don't know them cousins over in Alabama, Mike.
0: All right, brother. Well, thank you. I appreciate you.
1: All right.
0: All right, man. Guilty. Good morning. It's KZ106. The Loper
2: Hey,
0: Show.
2: Loper, it's Mike again.
0: Hey, Mike. What's happening, buddy?
2: I spent 30 years out there on the road, and I agree with your last caller. You can disconnect that satellite system with no problem, and it would just disappear on anybody's computer screen. Because we used to disconnect it when the electronic logs came out.
0: So why would you do that? So you could have longer time on the road or something?
2: Yeah, because before electronic logs came out, we were driving 12, 16, 18 hours a day sometimes. When the electronic logs came out, there were no more running two or three logbooks at a time, so we would just disconnect the satellite system.
0: Gotcha. That is a world I know nothing about, man, but it's fascinating. I mean, it's fascinating to me.
2: Yeah. So it's truly possible, and they're probably heading south because they're going to get rid of that beer. Chop that truck up. It'll be in Mexico by the weekend.
0: So you don't think it's a PR stunt. You think it's real?
2: No, I don't. I think it's real.
0: Interesting.
2: Because it's happened more than you think.
0: Yeah, well, Sammy Hagar famously had one of his trucks stolen that was actually coming in from Mexico to the United States. And then when it crossed the line somewhere, they hijacked the truck and they ended up finding it after, like, they put it on the national news and all this stuff. And they ended up finding it with the actual load of tequila in it, which, you know, for him was good news.
2: Well, most of the people that I know, not personally, but had their tractor and trailers found, it was always found empty.
0: Gotcha. Yeah. People got what they wanted, right?
2: That's right.
0: All right, Michael. Well, thanks, man. I appreciate the phone call.
2: Okay, buddy.
0: All right. Good morning. It's KZ106, The Loper Show. Hello.
3: Loper Wizard.
0: What's up, buddy?
3: I found a truck, and I'm driving down I-90 right now.
0: Are you going to pull it over or what?
3: I'm going to meet you in Idaho. And we're going to drink us some beer.
0: Well, you better be thirsty because it's 40. What did I say? 40,000 pounds of beer? Yeah. It's quite a bit of beer, man. I think that's more than my carb load for the day.
3: Yeah, get your friends. Let's go.
0: Thanks, brother. I appreciate you, man.
4: Traffic sucks. Yeah. 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

That is the Black Crowes. It is the Loper Show here, and Black Crowes out with Whiskey Myers right now, which I've heard those shows are kind of weird. I've heard that the two bands are bringing completely different crowds, and they're doing this thing where they're trading off, where one night Black Crowes will open, then the next night Black Crowes will close and Whiskey Myers will open. But it's really interesting. The whole thing is kind of head-scratching because Whiskey Myers has a bit of a younger crowd, right? And so what I've heard is coming into the concert, there's a lot of people that if let's say Whiskey Myers plays first, there's a lot of people that will leave after Whiskey Myers is over, and then the Black Crowes are kind of left with whoever's there just to see the Black Crowes, which, you know, kind of sounds crazy when you think about it, but maybe it's not all that crazy because it's actually happening. And you would think on paper that looks like a great tour. And I think there's so many different tours that have been like that over the years where you think like, oh man, that's going to be something really perfect, man. Those two bands, they have like a very similar Southern sound. That's going to be a great tour. And then they get the two bands together and either the bands don't get along or it's the fans, like in this case, just aren't completely set on seeing the other band. Which is disappointing because, like, you know, when you're the closing band and you look out and you see a certain amount of people out there and then you get on stage and that certain amount of people is not there, it's kind of weird, right? Anyway, so that's what's happening. It is 8:55 right now, and if you guys want to get through to me, 423-642-9106. We got a whole hour of the show left, guys, so let's check traffic. And when we come back, we'll find out what is trending and also rock out with your

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5: Here's the official forecast. Sunshine today, heat index making it feel like 103. Mostly clear, 73 tonight. Sunny tomorrow, our expected high, 97. Tuesday night, mostly clear and 75. Sunny on Wednesday and 98.
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1: It's trending right now.
2: All right, ladies and gentlemen, let's find out what is trending. And of course, today we're still searching for like 85 Americans that are still missing in that Nepal flood that happened late last week. Check this out, man. During an appearance on ABC this week, this actually happened yesterday, the State Department spokesperson, this guy, Tommy Pigott, gave the number of Americans still missing, and it's baffling.
3: Well, as of 6 a.m. this morning, I can say we now have 85 Americans approximately that are unaccounted for. We've also now seen 9 Americans be safely evacuated. Wow. We are currently unaware of any U.S. citizen deaths at this time. The highest priority, getting accurate information from the region. A hard region to reach.
2: Yeah, without a doubt. Scottie Scheffler on top of the golf world once again, as he is the new 2026 FedEx Cup champion.
4: Scottie, one more time for everybody. Please lift up that FedEx Cup because it is officially yours.
2: That is pretty cool. And they are making moves right now to have the Nashville airport named after Dolly Parton. Now, even when I lived in Nashville, this was a conversation that people were having, that this was going to happen. A lot of folks wanted it to happen. And it seems like if there's not too many instances of like red tape, well, Dolly Parton Airport could be in Nashville, Tennessee. Which seems to me like the thing to do, right? Come on now. Also trending today, it is the birthday of American actor Richard Gere. Yeah, Richard Gere, who was an American Gigolo, an officer and a gentleman. Pretty Woman, of course, Primal Fear. He is 77 years old today.
5: I am the Oracle of Gracie Square. You came to me. I did not come to you.
6: Robert, I think we're getting off on the wrong foot.
5: No. Forget the deal. I don't even care about the deal. No, I run a very comfortable, a thriving business.
2: And the star of a movie that, man, was one of my favorites when I was in high school, the star of Friday, Chris Tucker, Smokey, turns 55 years old today. Of course, from Friday, Rush Hour, The Fifth Element. His line back in the day is, I think the first movie I saw him in was one of the Kid and Play House movies, but he would always come onto the screen, Chris Tucker, and go, "Same time, man, same time, I don't know you."
7: Oh, I know I don't think I see what I'm seeing, what I'm thinking. I know good and well y'all ain't gambling back here. It's supposed to be a Chinese restaurant.
8: What you doing in here, James?
7: You about to go to jail. You about to go to jail and all your little friends. Everybody pack up your stuff. Let's get out of here. Pack up your stuff. Right, let's go.
2: And that is what's trending this morning.
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0: Chattanooga's Classic Rock, KZ106. That is Rush, Limelight. It is Loper. What the hell are you doing? 423-642-9106 is the telephone number. If you guys want to get at me, we got some time left. Yeah, we could talk it up. We could do whatever you want. I mean, I'm not taking requests. I don't usually do that, but, you know, we'll get into something. I'll tell you what you probably should think about doing if you are into hunting, man. It is almost bow season, and right around the corner, it's going to be there before you know it, and you're going to go, I don't have my gear, Loper. Like, what the hell's going on? Well, what you have to do is get over to Benton Shooter Supply. I mean, for the last 30 years, these guys have been the foremost at keeping hunters geared up, man. East Tennessee, North Georgia, North Carolina, you know where they're at. Go check them out today. Perfect location, man. Highway 411 right there. Great hours. Monday through Saturday, 9 to 6, but they literally have everything. I mean, like I said, all the gear that you're going to need to start up for bow season, for gun season as well. And they're buying and selling and trading guns, by the way. And the cool thing is the ranges that they have for shooting. I mean, they have this amazing outdoor range, right? So you can go out there, shoot all the guns you want to shoot. But on the indoor side, they have the bow range, which you can shoot crossbows, compound bows, recurves. I mean, their slogan, I love it. 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Benton Shooter Supply, it's the only way to do it, guys. And they're right there on Highway 411, like I said. And for over 30 years, they've been serving the hunting community. What else do you need to know? 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
4: Good morning, guys. How you doing? This is James the Trucker.
3: Whoa, sounded like you had me in your pocket there for a second. I didn't understand what you were saying.
4: I got you on speaker, but I got the radio down.
3: Nah, I got you now, man. Loud and clear. What's happening, brother?
4: How about that? Is that better?
3: Yeah, you're perfect.
4: All right. You got time? No, talking about that truckload of beer you got stole?
3: Yeah, dude.
4: That's only one trailer load.
3: Yeah. Can you believe 40,000 pounds of beer? I mean, you're a trucker, so maybe you can believe that. But I was like, that sounds like a tremendous amount of beer, like just too much.
4: Yeah, that's just one truckload. I mean, you go into the Budweiser place. Once you come here, like 3/4 a tank of fuel, and they load you to the max. You come out of there gross about 79,000 pounds.
3: Yeah, you know what got me? We were talking about this last hour, and it really got me because the story ended with, hey, if you see our trucks on the road, snap a picture and tag us. I'm like, is this a social media game they're playing right now, or is this a real story?
4: I believe, maybe the driver got it like on a Friday,
3: uh-huh,
4: and went home and dropped his trailer somewhere and just put the kingpin lock on it, and somebody helped herself. Because you got people up in New York that have come by while you're riding up the road in some of the boroughs, they'll open the doors on your trailer and start stealing stuff out while you're going down the road.
3: All right. Maybe you're right, man.
4: So,
3: maybe you're right.
4: Yeah, I believe it. I believe someone stole it, probably because of driver error. He left it over the weekend or something, and someone helped herself.
3: You could be correct about that, sir. All right, man. Hey, thanks so much for the phone call. What was your name?
4: James Truck.
3: All right, James. Thanks, brother.
4: All right, guys. You have a great day. Appreciate what you're doing. Love it.
3: Thanks, James. And all you guys, man, all the truckers out there, shout out to you guys here on The Loper Show.
4: You've always loved us. I appreciate that.

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0: Here's the official forecast. Sunshine today, heat index making it feel like 103. Mostly clear, 73 tonight. Sunny tomorrow, our expected high, 97. Tuesday night, mostly clear and 75. Sunny on Wednesday and 98.

0: That is Aerosmith, Sweet Emotion. It is Loper, and man, that is going to do it for the show today. That is it. Can you believe it, guys? Oh my God, don't get emotional. Don't get emotional. Back at you tomorrow with more fun Wake and Bake trivia, of course. We'll kick things off with the first phone call of the day tomorrow. And I think tomorrow we're going to start a new segment. We're going to call it Last Call. And we're going to have people call in, and they can be the last caller of the day. So there you go. More fun tomorrow. Also tomorrow, we will get into my huge mail sack. So listen, it's going to be nothing short of amazing on a Tuesday. Guys, follow me on social if you don't already, at Jeremy Loper. Get your phone out right now. Go on to Instagram and follow me, at Jeremy Loper. Also, you can follow me at at Loper Show, at The Loper Show on Facebook and YouTube. Dylan, in next. Have a great day, guys. Catch you tomorrow at 6 a.m. Whatever you think about expands, so put your mind in a good place. Great show today. Great calls, man. Love you guys. We're up one time.
1: That was wonderful.
2: Bravo.
1: I loved that.
2: Oh, it was great.
1: Well, it was pretty good.
2: Well, it wasn't bad.
1: Well, there were parts of it that weren't very good, though.
2: It could have been a lot better.
1: I didn't really like it.
2: It was pretty terrible.
1: It was bad.
2: It was awful.
1: It was terrible.
2: Get him away.
1: Hey, boo.
2: Boo.
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0: Chattanooga's Classic Rock, KZ106, Long Way to the Top, AC/DC, and that does it for the first stretch of the 10 o'clock hour, the 10-10 guaranteed. My name is Dylan. I've got tickets for the Black Jacket Symphony coming up. They'll be back in town next month, Memorial Auditorium, doing Def Leppard's Hysteria, note for note, sound for sound, just like the album. And then they'll take a short break and come back and do all their other Def Leppard hits. So it's going to be a good night for Def Leppard fans with the Black Jacket Symphony. If you want some free tickets, I got a pair coming up this hour. Y'all hang on. I'll tell you when to call here. Chattanooga's Classic Rock. 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

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Jump Van Halen, Dylan here, wishing a happy birthday and a happy birthday song. Dude's turning 50. There we go. When it's over, Lover Boy. That one's for you, man. 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

0: Well, if you want to rock, you came to the right place. Chattanooga's Classic Rock, KZ106, Twisted Sister. And that does it for the 10-10 Guaranteed. My name is Dylan. I've got tickets for the Black Jacket Symphony. Let's go ahead and give those away. They're coming to the Memorial Auditorium the 19th of next month. And they're doing Def Leppard's Hysteria, the complete album, note for note, sound for sound. And I have a pair of tickets ready to go right now. So if you want those, you can give me a call at 423-642-9106. I'll take the 10th caller through for free Black Jacket Symphony tickets here at your Concert Connection station. 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
7: Here's the official forecast. Sunshine today, heat index making it feel like 103. Mostly clear, 73 tonight. Sunny tomorrow, our expected high, 97. Tuesday night, mostly clear and 75. Sunny on Wednesday and 98.
0: Wait a minute, I'm jumping the gun there. What's going on? This is Dylan, Chattanooga's Classic Rock, KZ106. Okay, I got some tickets for Blackjack and Symphony coming to town. Let's go to the phones. Who's this?
8: This is Michael.
0: All right, Michael, you're caller 10, man.
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0: Chattanooga's classic rock, KZ106. There you go, Billy Joel, Piano Man. What's going on with you? Scott Chase coming in this afternoon. He'll be doing the road show. He's got a KZ t-shirt up for grabs, man. People want those t-shirts. They're asking about them all the time. Well, we got a new batch in, so you have a chance to win one of those today for the 420 flashback. Tomorrow morning, I'll have another pair of tickets for the Black Jacket Symphony. Gave a pair away today to Michael. He's going to be taking one of his buddies out to go see the Black Jacket Symphony next month at the Memorial Auditorium, doing Def Leppard's Hysteria, note for note, sound for sound. And I got, let's see, 1, 2, 3, 4. I got four pair left, so we'll be doing these for the rest of the week for the 10-10 guaranteed right after the Loper Show here at Chattanooga's Concert Connection Station. 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

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Got the Loper Show here weekday morning, 6 to 10. 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

0: Chattanooga's classic rock is KZ106, Heart and Barracuda. What's going on with you? This is Dylan. Okay, we're going to be out of Kia of Cleveland up there with John Davis and crew, South Lee Highway at the bypass, coming up on Friday from 11 to 1 as we will be, Labor Day, new Kia for Labor Day. Yeah, Labor Day weekend coming up, and so I'm sure they're going to be having huge, huge sales and helping everybody get in the car that they want. TBFC Riverfront Nights, man, the crowd this past weekend down there for Departure, the Journey tribute, oh, it was amazing, man. It was totally jam-packed, and everybody was totally into it. Departure is so good, man. They did such a good job. And so we had a blast down there. We only got one more of these left. Oh, and also there was a band. We had a Killers tribute band, the band The Killers. Killers tribute band, and they were called Hot Fuss. And the singers from Chattanooga, the rest of the guys from Atlanta, but they did a really good job too. So it was a great, great night, man. If you missed it, wish you could have been there. That was awesome. We got one more of these left coming up this Friday, this Saturday night downtown on the Riverfront. Free concert series. It's pet friendly, kid friendly, and we're going to top off the summer with the nation's number one Earth, Wind, and Fire tribute band. They're called Let's Groove Tonight. It's going to be a lot of dancing. Yeah. And then the opening act is a Kool and the Gang tribute. Okay. So we're taking you back to those high school days there this weekend. The tribute for the Earth, Wind, and Fire and the Kool and the Gang tribute. Wrapping up the TBFCU Riverfront Nights down this weekend at the waterfront. Plenty of parking down there. Obviously, you know it's free. It's a free event, so we'd love to see you down there and to go out with a bang this summer for the TBFCU Riverfront Nights in Chattanooga's Concert Connection Station. We are KZ106.
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3: Here's the official forecast. Sunshine today, heat index making it feel like 103. Mostly clear, 73 tonight. Sunny tomorrow, our expected high, 97. Tuesday night, mostly clear and 75. Sunny on Wednesday and 98.
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2: 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In the difficult days following September 11th, 2001, KZ106 began playing the national anthem each weekday at noon in memory of those who lost their lives that horrible day and to honor the men and women of our military who risk their lives each day to protect our freedoms. We have not forgotten. The tradition continues.

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7: 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Kick it off with Led Zeppelin because that's just what we do. 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

0: Chattanooga's classic rock, KZ106, The Police, Every Breath You Take. Going out to all the stalkers. 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Okay, we have a free ticket Friday coming up. This Friday, now congratulations to Michael. 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We have a chance to see the Vols take on Furman. And it's on a Saturday up at Neyland Stadium. So we'll be doing that. We want to thank Food City, the official supermarket of the Tennessee Athletics, for helping make that happen. So Free Ticket Friday is back. 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
2: So the FBI just arrested a guy who allegedly scammed women out of $1.3 million. Now, this guy, he claimed to be a player on the San Francisco 49ers. He kicked off his scam in February of 2022, creating fake investments to steal money from women. Now, this guy's name is Dejan Love, which sounds like a salad dressing, but it's not. It's his actual name, Dejan Love. Many of the women fell for this guy Love's BS. I guess he posted all these pictures of him next to like Lamborghinis and big houses, even posting on this fake account him in a 49ers helmet, uniform on like what looks to be a practice field with him holding a football. So what I want to know is who was involved in a scam, or somebody that you know, family member, and before you knew it, you were getting sucked in.
3: Well, a company I worked for got a phone call. They said that, hey, the owner of the company, they gave his name, is in our police department. He got pulled over. He let his driver's license expire. You need to Western Union, like $490 to the police department so we can get him on his way to finish his vacation. But Western Union had a limit. If it was under $500, you can pick that money up anywhere. And the owner of the company was on vacation. The next in charge, which was his nephew, said, hey, send the money. You know, let's get him on his vacation. When he got back off his vacation, we said, man, that sucks if you let your driver's license expire. He said, what are you talking about? What they would do is they would call companies. So he would start on the list and say, hey, is so-and-so there? No, he's not there. Okay, where's he at? Oh, he's on vacation. Boom, they call back and they say, hey, this is the police department, blah, blah, blah. We got you right there because they already know that person's not there, so you can't verify it.
2: Yeah, that's right. Wow, dude.
3: Yeah, they got us for like $490.
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0: 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And there you have it, Simple Man, Lynyrd Skynyrd, wrapping up Whole Lotta Lunch, sponsored by Odell's Pizza and Sandwiches, foot of Lookout Mountain since 1953. Coming up tomorrow morning, I got another pair of tickets for the Black Jacket Symphony. They'll hit in the Memorial Auditorium on the 19th of next month, doing Def Leppard's Hysteria album, note for note, sound for sound. 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
7: Here's the official forecast. Sunshine today, heat index making it feel like 103. Mostly clear, 73 tonight. Sunny tomorrow, our expected high, 97. Tuesday night, mostly clear and 75. Sunny on Wednesday and 98.
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Chattanooga's classic rock is KZ106. Got a pair of tickets for the Black Jacket Symphony show coming up tomorrow morning for the 10 of 10. We'll do that after the Loper show. Put somebody in some seats for their show next month doing Def Leppard's Hysteria, note for note, sound for sound. I'd like to see you out there. Here's ZZ Top and Legs on KZ106.

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0: Chattanooga's classic rock, KC106. Ha ha ha ha ha. Crazy Train. Ozzy Osbourne there. All right. My name's Dylan. Thanks for tuning in today. I hope everything's going great with you. We got the TBFCU Southside Knights coming up. Okay, football season kicking in, and we got this new concept, okay? So it's called TBFCU Southside Knights. It's at Finley Stadium, and it's happening on the 12th of next month, okay? And that's on a Saturday. It's Tennessee and Georgia Tech. And what it is, we got this huge, huge jumbotron, okay? It's like a giant TV, okay? And so we got to roll that thing into Finley Stadium, and we're going to watch the game with all the Vols fans and the Georgia Tech fans at the Finley Stadium on September 12th, okay? But there's a twist to it. Check this out. Okay, well, first of all, Finley's got a brand new sound system, so they're dying to crank that out. So we got the to test it out. So we got the essentials that are going to come and play before the game, okay? And there'll be food trucks, beer trucks, and stuff like that, you know. We're going to have a field goal competition. I think there'll probably be some cornhole or something set up, you know. So we got the food, we got the beer, we got the band, the Essential, voted Chattanooga's number one. And then for the halftime show, Essential is going to come back out and play again, all right? So we're taking a great rock and roll and meshing it together with great football as we kick off the season with TBFCU Southside Knights. Oh, yeah, and it's free, okay? All you got to do is show up, okay? So, let's see. It's a food truck, hit the field goal challenge, Davenport Field. Essential's going to crank up about 6. Kickoff is at 7 as the Balls take on the Yellow Jackets, and admission is free. So there you go. It's almost football time in Tennessee, and we're kicking it off with a bang with the TBFCU Southside Knights coming up on the 12th. For that first game of the year with Chattanooga's Classic Rock, KZ106.
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0: 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Tomorrow, I'll be giving those away for the 10-10 Guaranteed. 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

0: 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Nah. It's Bad Company, Shooting Star. Okay, my day is done here. Okay, I'm going to get out of here, make way for Scott Chase. He's up next with The Road Show, and he's going to have a chance for, I think he's got a stack of KZ t-shirts he's going to give away this week. So you can tune in to the 420 flashback for that, and y'all have a fantastic afternoon, and we'll talk to you guys tomorrow here at your Concert Connection station. We are KZ106.
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3: Here's the official forecast. Sunshine today, heat index making it feel like 103, mostly clear 73 tonight. Sunny tomorrow, our expected high 97. Tuesday night, mostly clear and 75. Sunny on Wednesday and 98.
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KZ106, final day for the Leos here in August. What about that, man? Whew, crazy. September tomorrow. Dove season opens tomorrow at noon. And I'm gonna try to get out of here if they'll let me go. We'll see. In the White Room, this is Cream on the Road Show, KZ106, Pure Classic Rock.

0: 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Dylan, rocking the workforce middays on KZ106. Hi, this is Scott Chase. Proud to be hanging out with you this afternoon here on KZ. Had a great morning. Went out to the Pharmacy of Designer Drugs Labs and had a little consultation with Dr. Stephanie, which was nice. She looked over some of the blood work and got me headed in the right direction, a couple of different things. So, man, you know, I got a lot of medical folks. Got my regular doctor, Bill Moore Smith, Dr. John Golden, cardiologist. Now Stephanie's on my side, which was nice. And that was wonderful. Then had some lunch with Roy, who just an outstanding, unbelievably great guy, played in the Scott Chase Scramble a while back and plans on his company actually being a sponsor of the Scott Chase Scramble in May, and that's going to be fun, too. So you'll be hearing a lot about him in the future. Thanks for listening this afternoon. Half-hour set, ready to go on KZ106. I see more and more not only billboard attorneys but out-of-state attorneys that are advertising. I saw one, actually, that I know is not here in town. They were doing all kinds of video work all around the courthouse and around downtown. I was thinking, man, oh, man, oh, man, that's a lot of flash and not a lot of meat behind that right there, because you're not even from Chattanooga, Tennessee. 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
2: So the FBI just arrested a guy who allegedly scammed women out of $1.3 million. Now, this guy, he claimed to be a player on the San Francisco 49ers. He kicked off his scam in February of 2022, creating fake investments to steal money from women. Now, this guy's name is Dejan Love, which sounds like a salad dressing, but it's not. It's his actual name, Dejan Love. Many of the women fell for this guy Love's BS. I guess he posted all these pictures of him next to, like, Lamborghinis and big houses, even posting on this fake account him in a 49ers helmet, uniform on, like, what looks to be a practice field with him holding a football. So what I want to know is, who was involved in a scam, or somebody that you know, family member, and before you knew it, you were getting sucked in?
3: Well, a company I worked for got a phone call. They said that, hey, the owner of the company, they gave his name, is in our police department. He got pulled over. He let his driver's license expire. You need to Western Union, like $490 to the police department so we can get him on his way to finish his vacation. But Western Union had a limit. If it was under $500, you can pick that money up anywhere. And the owner of the company was on vacation. The next in charge, which was his nephew, said, hey, send the money. You know, let's get him on his vacation. When he got back off his vacation, we said, man, that's tough if you let your driver's license expire. He said, what are you talking about? What they would do is they would call companies. So he would start on the list and say, hey, is so-and-so there? No, he's not there. Okay, where's he at? Oh, he's on vacation. Boom, they call back and they say, hey, this is the police department, blah, blah, blah. They got you right there, because they already know that person's not there, so you can't verify it.
2: Yeah, that's right. Wow, dude.
3: Yeah, they got us for like $490.
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K106 and Scott Chase on the Road Show. The Metallica tribute band, man, was pretty darn good in Chickamauga. We got the Departure Journey tribute was a massive hit at Ross's Landing. 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

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And we'll be doing it for the season opener in Knoxville on Saturday. That's this Friday. 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

0: KZ106 on the 420 flashback all week. We're getting into the stash from Express Athletics in Cleveland and throwing out a KZ106 t-shirt. We'll do that each and every day this week on KZ106. In fact, let's go over what we are doing. Wake and Bake with Loper, and then the 5 at 7:55. He's got a round of golf for two at the Ottawa Club. Yep, he's fallen in love with that club just like I have, too. So that's going on once again tomorrow. 10-10 guaranteed win with Dylan. He has tickets for Black Jacket Symphony back on September 19th at Memorial Auditorium performing Def Leppard's Hysteria. As I said, KZ106 t-shirt on the 420 all week. And then we got free ticket Friday with Tennessee tickets for the opener in Knoxville on Saturday. 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Bo Nunley, man, they don't come any better than Bo, that's for sure. Scenic City Golf Carts, we'll be doing a remote there. I think it's on the 19th. 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They are solid. 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
3: 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We'll do our best to get you through this Monday afternoon. 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
10: Here's the official forecast. Sunshine today, heat index making it feel like 103. Mostly clear, 73 tonight. Sunny tomorrow, our expected high, 97. Tuesday night, mostly clear and 75. Sunny on Wednesday and 98.
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K206 pregame from Knoxville coming up on Saturday begins at 1, and then kickoff will be at 3:30. This Friday is a free ticket Friday. We've got a pair to give away. You'll qualify every hour, 9 through the 5 o'clock hour, 9 to 5, in memory of Dolly. That's why we're doing that this year on K206, sponsored by Triple E Electric.

0: Man, love it. 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And thank you so much for listening, too. Thank you. Block Party Weekend begins on Friday with Dylan here at KZ106. We'll do some blocks at the top of every hour, which is cool. That means maybe a twofer, could be a three-play, four-play, maybe a few six-packs as well. That will happen beginning on Friday with Dylan here on KZ106. Then the Vols will take to the field on Saturday. Pre-game begins at 1 with Mike Keith, the voice of the Tennessee Volunteers, the kickoff at 3:30 here on KZ106, the classic rock station. Thank you for listening today. Half-hour set ready to go on the way. And let me tell you, 5090 South has got it going on in a big way. Whatever you're looking for, they've got it for you this afternoon. Go check out the Guanacaste. That is that's a big rainforest in Costa Rica that they have access to, and they harvest one of these massive trees only every 3 acres, and they grow for like 125 or 150 years. So it's all about conservation. They pay very close attention to that. And each one of the tables, of course, whether it's a live side or whether it's squared off, is absolutely custom to you. And actually, you get a little plaque for your family. Could be the Scott Chase family. Purchase this in August or beginning tomorrow, September of 2026. And get it as big as you want it or as wide as you like it. I mean, it's pretty amazing what's available. Go in and check all of that out and everything else that they have to offer, including the immersive sound seating, which is like a whole entertainment system just by buying just the recliner. It Bluetooths right into the TV. And let me tell you, it's bad to the bone awesome in a big, big way. And they have everything else, of course, available for you right there as well. 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We got a couple of recliners. 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
2: So the FBI just arrested a guy who allegedly scammed women out of $1.3 million. Now, this guy, he claimed to be a player on the San Francisco 49ers. He kicked off his scam in February of 2022, creating fake investments to steal money from women. Now, this guy's name is Dejan Love, which sounds like a salad dressing, but it's not. It's his actual name, Dejan Love. Many of the women fell for this guy Love's BS. I guess he posted all these pictures of him next to like Lamborghinis and big houses, even posting on this fake account him in a 49ers helmet, uniform on like what looks to be a practice field with him holding a football. So what I want to know is who was involved in a scam or somebody that you know, family member, and before you knew it, you were getting sucked in.
3: Well, a company I worked for got a phone call. They said that, hey, the owner of the company, they gave his name, is in our police department. He got pulled over. He let his driver's license expire. You need to Western Union, like $490 to the police department so we can get him on his way to finish his vacation. But Western Union had a limit. If it was under $500, you can pick that money up anywhere. And the owner of the company was on vacation. The next in charge, which was his nephew, said, hey, send the money. You know, let's get him on his vacation. When he got back off his vacation, we said, man, that sucks if you let your driver's license expire. He said, what are you talking about? What they would do is they would call companies. So he would start on the list and say, hey, is so-and-so there? No, he's not there. Okay, where's he at? Oh, he's on vacation. Boop, they call back and they say, hey, this is the police department, blah, blah, blah. They got you right there because they already know that person's not there, so you can't verify it.
2: Yeah, that's right. Wow, dude.
3: Yeah, they got us for like $490.
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5: Watch out for wrecks on Hunter Road just off Lee Highway and Signal Mountain Road at Palisades. That's in the sharp curves. Drive carefully. Art Sanders, right now traffic.
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2: Watch out for wrecks on Taft Highway at Corral Road, South Greenwood at East 17th, Rossville Boulevard at the on-ramp to eastbound 24, and East 4th at Houston. Drive carefully. Art Sanders, right now traffic.
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10: Here's the official forecast. Mostly clear, 74 tonight. Tomorrow, sunny. Heat index making it feel like 104. Tomorrow night, mostly clear, 74 the low. Wednesday, sunny and 98. Mostly clear Wednesday night, 75 degrees.
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It could be like, here I go again. Or you're going down a roller coaster, man, here I go again. 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I don't

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Volunteer football on Saturday, begins on Saturday. Labor Day weekend, it'll be a block party weekend. And that means we'll have some blocks of classic rock, twofers, three of a kind, four plays, a few six packs. We'll do those at the top of the hour, beginning with Dylan on Friday here on KZ106.

0: KZ106 from the Joshua Tree. You too, from me and you. Scott Chase 420 flashback. I'm getting into the stash of t-shirts and throwing one of those out there on you. And I think we got pretty much every size that you can imagine, too. That all from Express Athletics up in Cleveland, who put together all of our KZ106 wing wear and do a fantastic job. That question here in just a moment or two. 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
0: All right, here we go. 423-642-9106 to get that KZ106 t-shirt on your back. This is a story that's interesting about different rock stars and their needs and wants on stage or backstage. Ozzy insisted on an eye, ear, nose, and throat doctor at each venue. The Beach Boys needed a licensed masseur, Meatloaf, a mask, and one small tank of oxygen. Bowie needed a dressing room temperature between 14 and 18 degrees Celsius. McCartney needed to have a large arrangement of white Casablanca lilies in the room. Mick Jagger must have an onstage auto cue with all the lyrics to the songs, and he needs one other bit of information on that auto cue as well, on stage. What is that other bit of information that Mick Jagger requires on stage? 423-642-9106. Let's get her done. 420 Flashback is on KZ106, the Roadshow.
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7: Watch out for wrecks on Taft Highway at Corral Road, South Greenwood at East 17th, Rossville Boulevard at the on-ramp to eastbound 24, and East 4th at Houston. Drive carefully. Art Sanders, right now traffic.
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12: I'm going to try it.
0: All right. There's you know, a lot of information about rock stars and what they needed backstage or on stage. Ozzy said he needed an eye, ear, nose, and throat doctor at each venue. The Beach Boys needed a masseur, meatloaf, a mask, and a tank of oxygen. Bowie needed the room. It's pretty chilly. McCartney, a large arrangement of white Casablanca lilies. Mick Jagger must have an onstage auto cue with the lyrics to all the songs he'll be singing, and he lacks one other bit of information on that auto cue. What is that?
12: I was thinking it's the city he's at.
0: Yeah, you don't want to, you know, say Chicago when you're in Denver. Yeah, that is it. And let's get a KZ106 t-shirt on that back, man. You want to?
12: I love it.
0: All right, man. What's your name?
12: My name's Bob.
0: Picking that brain, rocking your world day after day, man.
12: Scott Chase, KZ106, always.

sponsored by Pro Roof Georgia. And by the way, a wonderful golf tournament at Tryon Golf Club on Saturday to benefit Rusty, the Meathead Memorial, the inaugural. Just a great time hanging out with my buzz there in North Georgia. It was a blast. We'll talk about that coming up. Parks. It's on KZ 106.

0: K106, right at 5 o'clock, and the traffic jam ready to go, sponsored by Pearl Roof Georgia, from the doghouse to the penthouse. They've got you covered. A Tryon Golf Course, man, it was just a buzzing with all kinds of fun on Saturday. Son Mason got a chance to go, his buddy Daniel, which was fun. Loper went. We rode the course, had some fun. We didn't win it, but we had a good time for a great cause, too. That, of course, is the inaugural Meathead Memorial Golf Tournament. They'll do that every year. This year benefited Rusty, his son, who actually had a stroke only a few months after he did. So good to see that big success over the weekend. It was good to get down there and hang out in North Georgia with some great friends, man. Always great to hang out down there. So thank you. 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
2: So the FBI just arrested a guy who allegedly scammed women out of $1.3 million. Now, this guy, he claimed to be a player on the San Francisco 49ers. He kicked off his scam in February of 2022, creating fake investments to steal money from women. Now, this guy's name is Dejan Love, which sounds like a salad dressing, but it's not. It's his actual name, Dejan Love. Many of the women fell for this guy Love's BS. I guess he posted all these pictures of him next to, like, Lamborghinis and big houses, even posting on this fake account him in a 49ers helmet, uniform on, like, what looks to be a practice field with him holding a football. So what I want to know is, who was involved in a scam, or somebody that you know, family member, and before you knew it, you were getting sucked in?
3: Well, a company I worked for got a phone call. They said that, hey, the owner of the company, they gave his name, is in our police department. He got pulled over. He let his driver's license expire. You need to Western Union, like $490, to the police department so we can get him on his way to finish his vacation. But Western Union had a limit. If it was under $500, you can pick that money up anywhere. And the owner of the company was on vacation. The next in charge, which was his nephew, said, hey, send the money. You know, let's get him on his vacation. When he got back off his vacation, we said, man, that sucks. He let you drive a bicycle expire. He said, what are you talking about? What they would do is they would call companies. So he would start on the list and say, hey, is so-and-so there? No, he's not there. Okay, where's he at? Oh, he's on vacation. Boom, they call back and they say, hey, this is the police department, blah, blah, blah. They've got you right there because they already know that person's not there, so you can't verify it.
2: Yeah, that's right. Wow, dude.
3: Yeah, they got us for like $490.
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Ah, man, that Atlanta show, from what everybody tells me, was a hoot. It's AC/DC and the Traffic Jam on KZ106, all sponsored by Pro Roof George here from the doghouse to the penthouse. They've got you covered.

0: yeah. KZ106 tomorrow. Dove season, man, at 12 noon. I was talking to somebody here that was like, man, 12 noon. That seemed like an odd thing. I said, that's the way it's always been. So I may try to put a little something in here and kind of get out tomorrow afternoon, do a little dove hunting or whatever. But thank you so much for spending this afternoon and each and every afternoon with us here on the Roadshow. Michael Chinkas won the season tickets for the Vols from Food City and KZ106. And we got more opportunities to win. 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

0: 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This is Scott Chase, Southern Picks at 6. Includes the 38 special, a live track from Leonard Skinner in just a moment or two. I spent some time this morning, about a half hour, with Dr. Stephanie. They're one of the pharmacists at the Pharmacy of Designer Drugs Lamps just off of Gun Barrel on Jarnigan Road. Went over all the information that I had sent her about blood work that I'd had done from my regular doctor, Dr. Bill Moore Smith, and some of the things the cardiologist. Yeah, Dr. John, I told her ahead of him, I got a few things. I feel good. I'm good, but I got some stuff. So we went over some of that blood work. She goes, well, a little bit here, maybe a little bit more B12 here, and some different things that she said and recommended, and we decided on, and we'll see how things go over the next couple of months, or two, 3 months, and I'll go back for another consultation. You could do the same. Got a red light treatment right afterwards. Man, that is so relaxing. 15 minutes of just, wow. Woo, no phones ringing. Your mind can just kind of wander if you want to, or just kind of let it go blank, whatever. And I think they're going to work in some stuff to give me some sharper focus, which is way cool. You don't want to feel tired and push through with caffeine and the like there and tell ourselves we're all going to be good. 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They're just off of Gun Barrel Road on Jarnigan Road. When you're there, tell them I said,
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4: Here's the official forecast. Mostly clear, 74 tonight. Tomorrow, sunny. Heat index making it feel like 104. Tomorrow night, mostly clear, 74 the low. Wednesday, sunny and 98. Mostly clear Wednesday night, 75 degrees.
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ZZ Top, Sharp Dressed Man, a live track from Lynyrd Skynyrd, recorded down at the Fabulous Fox, and finished with 38 Special. 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

0: KZ106, Steve Gorman on here at 7 o'clock this evening on KZ106. This is Scott Chase, Wake Up with Loper. Be the first caller in tomorrow, 6 o'clock. His phone start ringing before 6 o'clock because people like want to be the first one in the door. We'll be the first one on the Loper Show. Wake and Bake, 5 and 7.55, and just everything that makes the Loper Show. With Liz now, too, and she is a great addition, not only to that show, but just to the Radio Ranch, man. She's just awesome. Over the weekend, we did the benefit. I don't know what the tally is on monies raised, but it was pretty good when Meathead Memorial, the inaugural, and, of course, all benefits his son, Rusty. They both had strokes. Meathead took his out. Rusty has come back in a big way. I got the chance to spend some time with Rusty Maddox. Man, he's so far, far above where he was the last time I saw him, man. Wow, it was just fantastic to see him and see how he's getting stronger and doing all the rehab and complaining about the physical therapy, all the things we do, you know. If you need any kind of roofing done, 706-808-0228, commercial coatings for your RV or camper, they've got it. They'll identify storm damage for you, navigate the insurance claims for you. From the doghouse to the penthouse, these guys got you covered. And now they're doing work on metal roofs, just maybe some repair work, and they, you know, they put some new screws in there, oversized screws with better padding and rubberized to make sure that it doesn't leak, and you walk away with not the expense of getting a new roof, but a metal roof there's in a whole lot better shape. Or if you want conventional shingles or whatever, they could do that. Pro Roof Georgia.
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2: So the FBI just arrested a guy who allegedly scammed women out of $1.3 million. Now, this guy, he claimed to be a player on the San Francisco 49ers. He kicked off his scam in February of 2022, creating fake investments to steal money from women. Now, this guy's name is Dejon Love, which sounds like a salad dressing, but it's not. It's his actual name, Dejon Love. Many of the women fell for this guy Love's BS. I guess he posted all these pictures of him next to like Lamborghinis and big houses, even posting on this fake account him in a 49ers helmet, uniform on like what looks to be a practice field with him holding a football. So what I want to know is who was involved in a scam or somebody that you know, family member, and before you knew it, you were getting sucked in.
3: Well, a company I worked for got a phone call. They said that, hey, the owner of the company, they gave his name, is in our police department. He got pulled over. He let his driver's license expire. You need to Western Union, like $490 through the police department so we can get him on his way to finish his vacation. But Western Union had a limit. If it was under $500, you can pick that money up anywhere. And the owner of the company was on vacation. The next in charge, which was his nephew, said, hey, send the money. You know, let's get him on his vacation. When he got back off his vacation, we said, man, that sucks if you let your driver's license expire. He said, what are you talking about? What they would do is they would call companies. So he would start on the list and say, hey, is so-and-so there? No, he's not there. Okay, where's he at? Oh, he's on vacation. Boom, they call back and they say, hey, this is the police department, blah, blah, blah. They got you right there because they already know that person's not there, so you can't verify it.
2: Yeah, that's right. Wow, dude.
3: Yeah, they got us for like $490.
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5: 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Art Sanders right now traffic.
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0: KZ106, and that's the way the cookie crumbles. 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
20: Here's the official forecast. Mostly clear, 74 tonight. Tomorrow, sunny. Heat index making it feel like 104. Tomorrow night, mostly clear, 74 the low. Wednesday, sunny and 98. Mostly clear Wednesday night, 75 degrees.
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0: Billy Idol White Wedding on Steve Gorman Rocks. Billy's going into the Rock and Roll Hall of Fame this year, and I would say it's more than been long enough since he should have been inducted. That song came out in 1982. So unless my math is wrong, that's 44 years ago. You can join the Rock and Roll Hall of Fame 25 years after your first album came out. So Billy's waited almost an extra 20 years. Anyway, better late than never, to be sure. And speaking of better late than never, I still keep thinking one of these days I'm going to see a new James Cameron film with Billy Idol in it. Because they have unfinished business. Billy was supposed to be in Terminator 2 from 1991. Remember the Terminator who comes back and is dressed like the LA cop and he melts down and then reforms himself and he's basically unkillable? That was going to be Billy Idol. A motorcycle crash took him out of the plans for the film. They couldn't shoot. He wasn't ready. But still, something tells me James Cameron in the back of his head is like, I got to get that guy into a film at some point. I mean, the sneer alone is Oscar worthy.
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11: Yeah, we're done with commercials too. Let's get back to the show. This is Steve Gorman Rocks.

0: It's time for Questionable Wisdom on Steve Gorman Rocks. 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
2: All right, Connie.
1: Now, Connie says she has her feelings hurt and she's being left out, Steve, because her grandbaby was born last week and the maternal grandmother, so the mom's mom, she was allowed at the hospital during the labor, while Connie, the paternal grandmother, so baby daddy's mom, she was not. And now the maternal grandmother's staying at the house while the mom recovers. Connie's only invited for short daytime visits. And Connie, she's feeling like things are unfair. Steve, what should she do?
2: Connie should thank her lucky stars that her son is enough of a man to not interject on her behalf and let his wife call the shots.
1: Ooh.
2: So you did something right, Connie. You raised a man who knows that his priority is his wife's feelings, not his mother's feelings.
1: I like that advice. That's really solid, actually. That comes from a really good place, too, Steve, because I feel like that's like 100% truth right there.
2: Yeah, you don't want to raise a mama's boy, and you clearly didn't. So good for you for raising a son who understands that he's not in charge, especially right after a baby is born. Put yourself in the new mom's position. Who, more than her own mother, does she want to have all those moments with? She can be more vulnerable around her own mom. She can be more anything at all. You know, if you have a good relationship with her, don't press it. Leave it be. If you have a daughter and she has a baby, I have a feeling she's going to want you to be there. It all comes around, but it's maternal grandma first, paternal grandma second. That's just how it goes.
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